Columbus's rock station, Rock 103. Def Leppard, they just announced a 2027 tour, which will have them playing arenas all across North America. Special guest Goo Goo Dolls and the Struts. It kicks off March 2nd in Allentown, Pennsylvania. 45 shows through July 2nd. So if you're a Def Leppard fan, love that live music experience, you can check them out in 2027. Def Leppard, here's Photograph.

0: moments when I need you. 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
1: 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Yeah, everybody knows Amazon. They collect a lot of data about users. They don't just recommend stuff you've bought. Amazon, they already know what you will buy in the future. It's crazy. And they have this new feature that lets you see the information they're using to personalize your experience. Amazon's feature is called About You, and it allows you to see the information they're using to personalize your experience. So basic stuff like if you have a house or an apartment, how many people live in your household. They know all this stuff, what your hobbies may be. But some people noticed some odd entries. A woman who said it included, quote, has a flat butt. Yeah, she added, I mean, it ain't wrong, but did you have to call me out like that? Other people found has at least 48 years of practice using scissors, cusses when scared, cannot keep plants alive, has no friends. Like, Amazon knows some stuff. Motley Crue's next.
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Columbus's rock station, Rock 103. Those of you listening while you're working right now, we appreciate it. Shout out to my fellow third shifters, Lincoln Park. Here's Breaking the Habit.

0: Rock 103, Columbus's rock station. I read this piece of useless knowledge today. You could take this with you to happy hour, maybe while the bartender, the other patrons at some point this week. But this might prevent you from sleeping tonight. More than half of your body, not human. Yeah, about 43% of your cells are human cells. But the rest of you as a person, as a human, are microscopic organisms living inside you. Yeah, isn't that fun to think about? We'll get to some Metallica next.
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Back in August, in case you missed it, Everlast released a new album. It's called Embers to Ashes. It's out now if you're a fan. Everlast, here's What It's Like.

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Rock 103. Monday's the toughest day of the week. Don't even worry. We'll get you through. I've got Queen coming up. Trapped is next. My name's Chumley. Here's Scorpions.

Columbus's rock station, Rock 103. Brian May from the band Queen last week, they released an announcement that Queen is done touring, sadly. Queen, we will rock you. We are the champions.

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1: So Aerosmith, they did this big announcement. They're going to perform again two nights, October 29th, November 1st at the Hollywood Bowl. And they're calling it California Dream On, Aerosmith and Friends. And Aerosmith tapped Guns N' Roses as part of that lineup. Man, just those two bands alone. That's sweet. That'd be a great show. Guns N' Roses are next.
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Motley Crue joined the Billionaires Club with this song. 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

Columbus's rock station, Rock 103. I received a talkback request for the police, so we'll do that next. Anytime you want to hear something or even just get something off your chest, tap that red microphone icon when you're listening on the free iHeartRadio app, talking to your phone. Shoots us the message right here in the studio. Police coming up after Linkin Park.

0: Rock 103. If you're hoping to get a pair of those Denny sneakers with syrup infused into the sneaker, they've sold out again. Yeah, their first edition sold out in about a minute. The Sticky Kicks 2.0, they launched Friday, and that launch was open for 3 hours, and they sold out again. A real Denny syrup is inside the shoes. They've got blueberry-colored laces and syrup-inspired soles. Kind of weird, but, you know, people collect sneakers.
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0: original, another notable creation is the Cadzilla. It's a heavily modified 1948 Cadillac showcasing Gibbons' design prowess. 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
1: You don't have much Monday left, but we'll rock what's left of your Monday with some Black Sabbath. That's coming up. Guns N' Roses. Here's Paradise City.

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I say you look so fine that I really want to make you mine. 4, 5, 6, come on and get your kicks. 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
1: If you missed it or you'd like to see it again, that farewell Ozzy Osbourne Black Sabbath concert, Back to the Beginning, it's coming to theaters for a limited run at the end of this month. You can catch it starting on the 28th. Black Sabbath, Iron Man.

0: 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Tomorrow, go fund yourself. 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Maybe take the rest of the week off. Look, you do you. You have 9 chances tomorrow to go fund yourself with that first opportunity. Just after 9 a.m. is when you'll hear that first keyword. You guys have a great night. Quiet Riot's next.
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1: It's Stacey, and Halloween spending is up. A total supposed to reach $13.1 billion here in 2025. It's because Halloween decor is insane and so much more accessible. Also, like 30 feet in the air. But a bag of candy, that $40 for what? I don't know, 40 pieces?

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It's Stacy with you. Thanks for rocking with us. And we'll keep the rock going for you. A little Guns N' Roses, you're welcome.

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1: Stacy hanging with you, and here in these late hours, wintertime, if you're thinking, I'll just get gas in the morning. 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
1: Thanks for hanging out. In the world of Lenny Kravitz, he has been honored with his own Barbie doll as part of the Barbie signature Kenbassadors collection. Didn't know there was such a collection, but it looks dope. $70 for it, though. But if your daughter plays with Barbies, get her one. And then she'll have the coolest Barbie ever and actually let her open it.

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1: 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Taking in all of life's little joys, like the windshield wipers lining up.

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1: Thanks for hanging out. It's Stacy with you. And what's the least hardworking state in the U.S.? So Wallet Hub did this report. I get a lot of stuff from Wallet Hub. I often wonder, though, how hardworking is Wallet Hub? Michigan is ranked the least hardworking state based on factors like average work week hours, number of workers with multiple jobs, average leisure time spent per day. So the hardest working state, though, South Dakota, followed by North Dakota and Alaska. Those guys are baller.
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1: Thanks for hanging out. It's Stacy with you. Metallica's James Hetfield calls Tony Iommi his primary influence on guitar playing, songwriting. He calls him the Riff Lord and says he definitely inspired him the most.

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1: It's Stacy, and what's the grunge album that's one of Eddie Vedder's favorites? Bad Motorfinger from Soundgarden. He recollects just Chris Cornell's vocals and the band's artistry at that time. And that album stood among the greatest albums of all time, is what he says.

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1: Thanks for hanging out. It's Stacy with you. Now, Black Crowes, they were originally supposed to be a part of that big Aerosmith tour 2023 when they had to cancel for the first time. So they're taking along with them, Aerosmith, that is, Black Crowes and Run DMC, a few others, for Aerosmith.

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It's Stacy here on a station that's a very popular destination for aristocrats. 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
1: Thanks for hanging out. And a Reddit question of things that used to be totally free but now come with a price tag. 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Best one, though, is waiting in line. Amusement parks, ski resorts, the rich and the poor. It used to be that everyone waited in line at the same time. Now, if you have extra money, front of the line for you.

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1: Thanks for hanging out. It's Stacy with you on Tuesday, October 13th here. Unless you're hanging on to Monday. Aerosmith, though, at the end of this month, going to be doing that Aerosmith and Friends show.

Columbus's rock station, Rock 103. It's Stacy, and a third of Americans using PTO to sleep, not travel. That's 37%. And I wonder if it's because we changed it from vacation days to PTO, paid time off, so you can do what you want with that time off.

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1: Shoplifting is up. Okay. Yes, more Americans report shoplifting as inflation climbs. Sure, blame inflation. I get it. Everything is expensive. But 30% of Americans admitted to shoplifting this year, up from 24% 2 years ago. Common places are Walmart, Family Dollar. I'm not giving you ideas, but geez, oh man. I mean, it's not an inflation issue. It's an issue of the heart. You'll never find me there. I have way too many convictions. I don't even have the audacity to take more plastic bags than I need.
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18: Meet Addy, the little pink pill. 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
1: It's Stacy and Collective Soul. If you like their story, you know, that front man, he wrote so much, and the riffs that they've written over the years. 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
2: 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It's Stacy and Billy Idol Should Be Dead, documentary all about said man. It's on Hulu. You got it.

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1: It's Stacy in the best cities for football fans. Wallet Hub ranked 253 cities across 21 different metrics. Fan engagement, stadium capacity. They didn't specify, but I'm assuming level of insanity. And Pittsburgh tops the list 4 years in a row, in fact, followed by Dallas and then Green Bay.
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1: Chances to win $1,000 resume today for Tuesday. That is 9 a.m. hour. 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
1: Thanks for hanging out. It's Stacy with you, and it is Rocktober. What's Rocktober? Just an excuse for this radio DJ to get real annoying in the month of October.

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1: Thanks for hanging out. It's Stacy with you. Now, Carrie Underwood, the country star, blonde, slashes tires and such. She's expressed her love for rock music. She's done a ton of covers, Ace of Spades and such, in some of her sets. But she's reportedly working on a rock project with the guidance of Axl Rose as she's exploring a new musical direction.
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1: Thanks for hanging out. It's Stacy with you. And just like the 90s, I'm going to rattle off movie listings for you. Rolling Loud, which is with Owen Wilson and Matt Rife at a music festival with Travis Scott in it, too, which is some wild casting. That's in theaters. But new, we got Verity with Anne Hathaway and Dakota Johnson. The Social Reckoning, Mikey Madison, Jeremy Allen White, even Bill Burr in this one. Other Mommy, some horror movie. Blah, no thanks, can't watch the trailer. But also Practical Magic 2, still doing really well. Tis the season.
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1: Season 52 of Saturday Night Live underway, a few episodes in, and next is Halloween night, October 31st. You got Indy Navaretti, who's hosting. She was in that movie Obsession, and Gracie Abrams is the musical guest. But any and all SNL seasons, I'm sure you have a favorite cast, all on Peacock if you got it.
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0: Rock 103, Columbus's rock station. It's Stacy, and the Bear Eat-a-thon is underway. I love this stuff. I used to watch a live stream of them fishing for salmon on YouTube. The Oregon Department of Fish and Wildlife, they say this is the time of year where it's important to keep your garbage cans locked up, get rid of any birdseed and poultry feed. Those bears will ravage you, and because they're ravaging for food. They spend around 20 hours a day looking for food, fattening up for the wintertime.
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Stacy, hanging with you. I know health insurance can be a very, very tricky subject. 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At 9 o'clock, your first chance to win $1,000. 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
4: Everybody.
5: Good morning.
4: Well, today is Tuesday. It is October the 13th, 2026. Woody, Greg, Menace, Gina Grant. Yeah. Seabass, Sammy. There's Jeff G. Morgan is here. We got Bort. We got Menji. Vaughn, our video producer, is here. Phones are open, 877-44-WOODY. You can send us a text and check in if you'd like over to 229-87. You guys know the drill. You know how this works. We got the birthdays, porno birthday coming up here in a second. October 13th. Today is World Thrombosis Day.
6: What?
5: Really?
7: That's a vein
8: swollen
7: thing?
8: Veins.
4: Yeah, like a deep vein thrombosis.
5: Thrombosis. Oh, no.
4: You hear that, you know, they talk about you've been on a flight too long, you're sitting in coach.
7: Oh, that's right. Yeah.
5: Blood clot.
7: You got to walk around. Blood.
4: Yeah. It's International Skeptics Day, so. I expect all your cards.
8: Get Skeptic Magazine.
4: It's Breast Cancer Awareness Day. Well, it is October.
5: Yeah.
4: Today's Herpes Awareness Day.
6: Ooh.
5: Get aware again.
6: Yeah. Beware of them herpes.
8: Don't kiss Tyler.
6: Yeah.
4: it's National M&M Day.
6: Oh,
4: it is
6: Yorkshire
4: Pudding Day, which Yorkshire pudding is not even pudding. It's like bread, right?
7: It's kind of like bread.
4: Is that the one like you get it like when you get like prime rib and stuff?
6: It's liquid bread?
4: No, it's not liquid. That's the thing. It's like
5: it's a puff over.
8: It's a puffed popover. Yeah. My grandma used to make it all the time.
4: Yeah, but like pudding is a misnomer.
5: Yeah, but it has like gravy and onions. It's not like a dessert.
4: It's just savory.
5: It actually sounds kind of good.
7: Yeah. Puff pastry.
4: Yeah. It is a National Transfer Money to Your Son Day, Jeff G.
6: Not happening.
4: Ladies, it's National No Bra Day.
5: Sweet.
4: And today is National Face Your Fears Day.
8: Yeah, Greg, butterfly time.
7: Nope.
4: And according to some numbers, these are the things that make people shriek with fear the most. So someone unexpectedly jumping out.
5: Hate that.
4: As a prank. So just like, you know, hiding somewhere and, you know, whatever.
7: Yeah.
5: Hate it.
4: Hearing a knock at the window when it's dark. Or hearing a noise in the house when you're...
7: That might startle somebody.
6: Yeah.
4: Hearing a mysterious thud downstairs in the middle of the night. Like you hear something going on down.
5: I'm used to that.
8: Well, what if ghosts knocked over pictures?
7: Yeah, could be ghosts. Yeah.
4: Or threw something across the room, right, Greg?
7: Absolutely.
5: Elmer?
7: Finally, you're on board.
4: What makes people shriek with fear? Missing a step at the bottom of the stairs.
5: Done it multiple times. Broke my foot.
9: It's alarming.
5: Uh-huh. Yeah.
4: Greg spotting a spider on your pillow.
7: Burn it down. Or a snake.
4: Seeing a mouse dart across the room. I've never understood like why that makes people freak out that
5: way.
4: Are
5: you serious?
4: I think it's more of a hassle. Like, damn it, there's a mouse in here. Not like being scared of
5: it's
4: it.
5: It's one of those things where it's hard to reconcile the fact that they're so cute and they're so scary at the same time.
6: What about if it runs up your pants?
4: Scary how? How are they scary?
5: They're just, they dart around. They shouldn't be in there.
7: Yeah, they're gross.
5: Yeah.
4: Yeah, I don't know.
5: They carry diseases.
4: I wouldn't use the word scared.
6: It can bite you, man.
4: Yeah. Being caught off guard by a scary movie twist.
5: I'm okay. Whoa, I think I'll survive.
4: walking face first into a spider web. That's another thing. It's just like,
7: that's every morning, dude.
5: I don't freak out.
6: It sucks.
4: Right?
10: Every morning I walk into one of those. By the way, is your girlfriend missing her period on that list? That's pretty scary.
4: feeling something brush against your leg in the ocean.
5: I hate that. Yep. Usually seaweed, but you never know.
7: Well, it never happened.
4: As you know, like when my wife and I go to Mexico and I'm in the water constantly, it happens a ton where that was clearly like some type of fish.
7: Or
4: something, like something bigger.
5: Sea life.
4: Sea life of some kind.
5: Yeah, thank you.
4: And you're like, ooh, okay.
7: That's weird.
6: Yeah, dude, I was in the Bahamas once and I had like this salmon colored shorts on.
4: Yeah.
6: And I went to this beach like multiple days, but the day that I had those shorts on, dude, hundreds of fish started coming up to me and like nipping at me.
4: Really?
6: Yeah. It was scary.
7: Flesh.
4: Yeah, people pay.
6: So
4: for
6: I
4: that,
6: jumped like, out of the water.
4: People pay for that kind of thing, like at a spa,
5: yeah,
4: right?
5: With their feet, like in Thailand.
6: Yeah, but this is just
5: I
6: like
5: could never cells. Do that.
6: Random ass fish.
4: Weren't people getting like really messed up by that? Like where they end up having to have like amputations, like an
5: what?
4: Infection, like it's an infection would set in.
5: I have friends that have done it. I would never do it.
4: Oh, like an infection sets in, and they have to have things amputated.
8: Yeah, it turns out the kiosk at the rando not so great country isn't the most cleanly place to be.
4: Yeah.
7: Cleanly.
4: Yeah. Yeah, you put your feet in that that water with all the fish.
5: And they just eat the dead skin off.
4: Yeah.
7: It
4: doesn't sound great.
5: No, I couldn't.

0: I mean, the good news is, I guess all the dead skin would be gone.
1: Your feet would look great for while you still have them.
2: Yeah, it's like, lose weight.
0: It's like the people trying to get rid of spiders or spider webs by using like some kind of like blowtorch.
2: Yeah. It worked.
0: Well, it got rid of the spider web.
2: Sure did.
1: And your bushes.
0: Also torched your house.
1: Yeah.
0: Your birthday. Let's start with the celebrity. Happy birthday to Morgan's crush, Sacha Baron Cohen.
1: Nice.
3: Oh, nice.
0: His new Ali G movie is coming out on the 23rd. He's 55 years old today. Jerry Rice, the NFL Hall of Fame wide receiver,
2: rules.
0: He is 64. Kate Walsh, who is Dr. Addison Montgomery in Grey's Anatomy, is 59. Caleb McLaughlin, Lucas in Stranger Things, is 25. Doc Rivers, named one of the greatest coaches in NBA history, is 65.
3: Yeah. He's mid. I mean, he won one chip. That's it.
4: Yeah, and he's been on a lot of teams, and there's a reason for that.
0: Yeah. Right, babe, look, I didn't make up the list. I don't know. This greatest coaches list.
4: Losers.
2: Why do you worship him?
0: Doc Rivers is 65. Paul Pierce is 49, speaking of basketball. Mm-hmm. Sammy Hagar is 79. And singer-songwriter half of Simon & Garfunkel, Paul Simon, is 85.
2: Oh.
0: Your porno birthday today is Jules Jade. And today's birthday girl, she has worked on more wood than a carpenter.
4: Hey-o.
0: 426 fine films, including The Complete Mommy XXX. She's also been in Lifestyles of the Cuckolded, Volume 9. She was in Massage It, Bitch, Volume 1.
2: Yeah.
0: She was fantastic, and I'll Give You the Ultimate Hole. Oh. Also, Strippers Come Home Horny from the Club.
1: Uh-huh.
0: Rectal Rooter, Volume 1.
2: Yeah.
0: For Greg, she was in Lesbian Touchy Feely Birthday.
2: Oh, that's fun.
0: And here you go, Sammy. Yes. I know how much you love laundry.
1: Yes.
0: Who can forget her unforgettable role in Do Me First, The Laundry Can Wait?
2: Ooh.
0: That's Jules Jade, who's 55 years old today.
4: And she's selling peptides.
0: Oh, there you go.
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0: these music festivals, you go to the bar and it starts at 25%. 25, then 35, and then 40%.
1: Yeah, right.
2: I'm going to go custom tip.
0: I swear.
1: For music festival beer prices, you're going to... What they do? They grabbed a bottle...
3: And poured it into a cup.
1: And poured it into a cup. And
0: it's on there, man.
1: Yeah.
0: And it's a high number.
1: Yeah, $18 beer. Please. You're going to tip $9 because somebody poured it into a friggin' cup?
3: Hell no.
1: Yeah. So stupid.
3: Honestly, zero.
0: Yeah, am I having sex with the bartender?
1: Yeah. Now, when I tip, I don't look for the pre-tax total.
3: Yeah.
1: I go with whatever the total is, and I do 20%.
2: Yeah,
3: but on those tablets, I always hit custom tip and then write it down.
1: Yeah, I do the same. 877-44 Woody. It ignited the whole thing about tipping and
3: whole
1: debate that's been going on, tip fatigue and all that stuff.
3: Yeah. Right.
1: 877-44 Woody. Text us over to 22987. It is the Woody Show.

0: It's already like, you know,
1: we're almost half over.
2: I know, half over.
0: Yeah, we're approaching the halfway point.
2: Jeez.
3: How sad.
0: Already, no, Menace's birthday. It spends the whole year looking forward to the birthday month, and now here it is, already half over.
4: It's October, and you know what that means. It's Menace's birthday month. The countdown is on.
0: All right, so you said that you were supposed to have the surfing thing happen, and then that had to get rescheduled.
2: Rescheduled due to weather, but we're definitely going to still do that. So surfing in the desert is going to happen with the listener. I already have a listener on standby, ready to go.
0: Any other updates on the other stuff?
2: So
0: I already know what we're working on, but like, are there any of them like moving? Like any other updates?
2: Yeah. Well, if people don't know, I did secure two 98-inch TCL televisions. I'm giving away one, and then I'm going to give away another one on our Instagram at the Woody Show on Instagram. So I'm going to talk to you about it on what day you want to do that. So make sure everybody's following us at the Woody Show on Instagram, and then I'll post it, and then you can enter to win that. The Street Fighter screening is a little difficult because it's a very popular movie, guys. Mm. So, but I do have a backup plan for that, and I probably will drop information on that within the day or two. So make sure, again, following us at the Woody Show on Instagram. Now, Dr. Terry DeBrow.
3: That's what I was going to ask about.
2: He was commenting on our Instagram just the other day, so I don't know.
5: Well,
2: I have
5: sign.
2: To talk to Jeff. I'm sure, you know, his old intern is like coordinating when he'll be on the show.
0: Jeff's old intern now works with Dr. DeBrow.
3: So it's
0: that's like our in there.
3: Is it safe to assume that that is almost guaranteed?
2: A lock, I mean, if DeBrow's on our Instagram commenting, I'm sure it'll be happening.
0: All right, so this whole list is on our Instagram, at The Woody Show. Take a look at it. We're asking you, like, here in this birthday month, to take a look at it. And there's anything you see on the list that you think you might have, like a contact, or you might be able to help out with, just take a look.
2: Now, I got a lot of questions about the trip to London to go to Raising Cane's.
0: Yeah, like, the extreme weekend trip.
2: Yeah, that for sure is going to happen. We'll probably, I don't know. Again, I have to ask you, Woody, on when you want to give that away. But I'm assuming maybe towards the end of this month.
0: All right. So that's an extreme weekend trip, meaning like you leave on a Friday and then you come back on a Sunday.
2: Yes.
0: And it's to go to London. To go check out the new Raising Cane's that they're opening in London.
5: Yeah.
2: Yep.
0: It's a long way to go for chicken fingers.
5: But why not?
0: We went all the way to Dubai.
2: Just to experience the flight.
0: Yeah.
2: And we went to Raising Cane's.
0: Yeah. Wow. So there you go. There's the update on Menace's birthday month, everybody.
4: Menace's birthday month. Sponsored by the letter L for loser and by the number zero, the official percentage that a grown man with a birthday month could ever be cool. Rock 103. This is. Don't be scared. Halloween's creeping up.
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1: We are the Woody Show.
2: Hey.
1: Woody, Greg, Menace, yeah. Gina Grad.
2: Yeah.
1: Phones, they're of course open at 877-44-WOODY. You can of course send us a text. Do that over to 22987. And Greg, it's what you've been waiting for.
0: Ooh, give it.
1: It is the best pop culture Halloween costumes for this season.
0: All right, what am I going to be?
1: On a scale of, why no, because Greg loves dressing up.
0: Oh, it's so dumb.
1: Yeah.
0: So dumb. Especially, right. Like I said, when people act out their costumes.
1: All right, so on a scale of 1 to 10, I'll give you the most popular ones. You know what I mean? You grade it on a scale of 1 to 10.
0: All right, let's do it.
1: Nikki and Obsession.
0: Don't know it, so I'll give it a 1.
1: So it's like a red and black zebra halter top thing. Lots of gold jewelry.
0: Sounds boring.
2: And they have to act it out or it won't make any sense.
1: All right. Number 2, Bad Bunny's Super Bowl bushes. Remember they had like the Super Bowl grass and whatever?
0: Yeah. It's kind of basic, but let's go 5.
1: 5. Athena and Odysseus in The Odyssey.
0: I don't like that genre. I'm going 1.
1: All right. Celebrity Row at Madison Square Garden. So for like a group costume, you can recreate Taylor Swift and her crew's matching blue punny Knicks t-shirts.
2: Sweet. Greg can't wait to do that.
0: Zero. Hardcore zero.
1: All right. Hannah and Garrett in Off Campus. So it's a couple from Prime Video's Buzzy Hockey Romance. Oh, okay. I know. That's the one. That's the gay hockey players, right?
2: That's a different one. That's heated rivalry.
1: That's different?
3: Yeah, there's a couple of them.
2: Woody, there is such a genre you have no idea on.
1: Really?
2: Yes.
1: Yeah. All right, great.
0: I'm unfamiliar with it, but let's go 7.
1: All right. You can slip into a hazmat suit, protective gear, respirators, and utility equipment and go as an operative from Backrooms. So you can be an operative in Backrooms.
2: So bad.
0: All right. 7 on that.
1: All right. You could be a doctor from The Pit. Be one of the doctors from the show. Put on some medical scrubs, ID badge.
0: I don't know.
1: Exhausted.
0: I would call that low effort.
2: I would say light lifting. I love it.
0: Well, yeah, easy. Let's go 3.
1: All right. Harry Styles in the Dance No More video. So red shorts, blue zip-up hoodie, sneakers. And man, you're good to go.
0: I mean, you'd probably look funny in that. So let's go 7.5.
1: And here, I'll give you one more. Most popular pop culture Halloween costumes for this year. Dolly Parton.
0: That could go well. Let's go 8.
2: There we go.
1: Oh, please. Don't look at her while you're giving the
0: No, because I think there's going to be a variety in there. And then I think dudes are going to go as Dolly. That could be fun.
2: Yeah.
1: 877-44. See, now you know. 877-44-WOODY. 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
1: I had posted a video about this on our Instagram story at The Woody Show. I don't think it's up there anymore. But pretty interesting AI and what they're doing with video games. Did you watch this video, Menace?
2: I did not.
1: Okay, so people are loading all these games into AI, and it's basically taking all the code and all the stuff.
2: Oh,
1: and so you could take Mario Brothers and put it into Call of Duty. So it's like Mario running around, like doing
3: that's
1: Call of Duty,
3: fun.
1: And it plays super smooth.
2: Mm-hmm.
1: It's completely playable, and the video game companies are losing their mind because they don't know how to respond to this.
2: What I did see, I saw a different version of this where it comes with all the Adobe products, like
1: that's
2: Photoshop and stuff like
1: so that. That's where I was going with it. So it started with, you know, these gamers just taking these games and creating their own games. How you can just take something and, you know, take this and combine it with that, and it makes it like just completely playable. I mean, I'm watching. They have different screenshots of all this stuff, and here I'm waiting for this one. This one video, it's like Mario's running around. And just, you know, shooting people up in, you know, Call of Duty.
2: Oh, wow.
1: It's pretty crazy.
4: And it's not all pixelated.
1: No.
4: Wow.
1: Anyway, so there's that. Then what Menace was mentioning, someone's like, well, I wonder what we can do with software. Because now you don't own software anymore, right?
3: No,
1: you
4: right.
1: You have to have a subscription for your Microsoft Office for Word and Excel and all these different things. Adobe. So Photoshop, all those different Adobe suites that you use for different things.
2: Audition. Well,
1: so somebody did the same thing where they took all of that, they loaded it into AI, and AI made their own version of it, which is exactly the same. It operates the same as Photoshop. All the controls and all the different things are. And so now that's being all shared around.
4: Wait, so that's free?
1: Okay, so that's why
4: they're going to be pissed.
1: So Adobe is freaking out.
4: Yeah, of course.
1: And because
5: it looks exactly the same. The functionality is, it's still not there, but it will be.
4: I mean, I pay for all
1: the
4: that
1: functionality
4: crap.
1: Is not like there because like, the one I was watching, the couple of videos that I was watching, like guys, and they were showing
2: what they were doing,
1: and it was working exactly the same.
5: Right. There's a lot of it that is, but it's not quite there, but it will be.
1: Yeah.
5: It will be.
1: And so, like, you know, Adobe, it's the end. It's the end for them if that's what happens. Because, I mean, people, it's one thing using, you know, bootleg copies or whatever, but it's another thing where they just take AI and it's super easy. And the one thing I saw was somebody was saying, like, well, if purchasing is not owning, piracy is not stealing.
4: That's a good point.
3: I hate to say it. That is a slightly valid.
1: Yeah.
5: We have a thing called leasing.
4: Right.
1: Yeah, but when you buy, when you're like, you're purchasing a movie.
5: You purchase a license.
1: Yeah. But that's not, but they intentionally
3: it's
1: are
3: misleading.
1: Very, yeah, it's misleading. It's very vague.
6: Because there is a rent option that's cheaper and you
3: buy
6: get it for 48
3: rent.
6: Hours.
1: Right.
6: Yeah.
1: No, that to me is like, if it's purchase or rent, rent is the lease.
4: Yeah. Right.
1: Purchase, that nobody understands purchase as you're leasing.
4: No, like it just gets yanked whenever.
1: And so they've done that now for a handful of years. It's not super new, to be fair, to like what Seabass is saying. It's not super new, but I don't think enough people really have a true grasp on what that is about.
4: Yeah.
1: Okay, well, you like the whatever movie and you purchased it on, you know, Apple.
3: Same thing with iTunes, right? Like a song could just disappear.
1: Just disappear. Yep. A song that you, quote unquote, purchased.
3: Yeah.
1: So if purchasing is not owning, piracy is not stealing.
5: I mean, that's a cute phrase, but it's legally fully inapplicable.
1: No, but I understand the idea.
3: Me too.
4: The spirit
1: and the message of what people are saying. I agree with.
2: I came up with a good saying.
4: But if you don't own it, then if I...
1: It's not fair in real world.
4: But how does that work? If you don't own it, how could I steal it from you?
1: Again, let's not be super literal about the grammar of it or about the words themselves. It's the idea. It's like you said, the spirit of what they're saying there.
5: Yeah.
1: Like that's what a lot of people are on board
2: well,
1: with.
2: Well, instantly I think I go, okay, well, what AI is developing this? And then they have to handle what the licensing and leasing... of that content is because they're the ones that
5: because they're
2: pulling from the source of it,
5: right? Because Adobe will say you trained your AI on our intellectual property, which we own, and we'll sue you into Bolivia,
1: right?
2: Yeah,
1: yep. Which is how like we were talking about. I forget which one of those programs it was, but it's like, all right, give me a Minneapolis, you know, pop whatever. They were trying to have AI create a song.
6: Mm-hmm.
1: Minneapolis Pop, and it just spit out basically a brand new Prince song. The vocal sounded like Prince. Sure. The music sounded like mm-hmm. Prince. And it's because obviously it's been trained on Prince.
6: Yeah.
1: And, you know,
6: Jimmy Jam and Terry Lewis.
1: Where's Prince from?
6: Yeah.
1: Minneapolis.
2: Yeah. Yeah, it's just not fast enough. I mean, like all these AIs, they know the sources that they're pulling from, you know, so they, until somebody calls them out on it.
5: And they are being, like, Suno's the big one. They are being sued right now in multiple jurisdictions.
6: Well, a ton of authors already did that. Remember a couple years ago, they're like, we know how you're creating this. Mm-hmm. You quote unquote read all our books.
1: Mm-hmm. Yeah.
2: Yeah, I guess it's like up to the people that owned the original to go after them and say, pay me. And until then, all the other, I mean, the AI companies are just going to keep on pulling these sources until people call them out on it.
1: And there is a big revolt against, the idea that you've purchased a movie, but you don't really have it. You know, it can just be taken at any time.
6: Yeah, for $25, I don't really have it.
1: Whatever, you know, used to buy software and it was your, now it's like a subscription.
6: Yes, exactly.
1: Someone said, remember when the Napster RIAA thing was happening and the RIAA representative said, if someone ripped a CD that they own, that they're stealing from themselves.
6: Okay.
1: That is what this whole video game coding thing is.
6: Wait, huh?
1: So if you own
3: you own the game?
1: If you own the game and you then use it to make, you're making a copy.
2: Well, I would say, hey, how about this? Yeah, if, I mean, that argument makes sense if you're the only one playing that game on your own computer, putting it out in the world where other people can play it.
5: Even if it's for free, it doesn't matter.
1: Yeah. 877-44-WOODY. You can send us a text over to 22987. We will be right back.
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1: All right. Cheers and jeers. We'll start with you, Gina Grad.
2: Well, I'll start with my jeers. You know how all the news comes up on my refrigerator now? Mm-hmm. So I'm really only familiar with fridge news. The saddest headline came up on my fridge, and I can't stop thinking about it. This 86-year-old woman was hit and killed by a car when she was trying to help her dog, who also got hit by a car.
3: Oh, God.
2: She got ran over while she was helping her dog in the street, who got hit by a car, by some 70-year-old chick who wasn't paying attention.
3: Well, but how's the dog?
1: That's how I want it to go.
2: I've
1: told you.
2: Hit by a car?
1: No, I'm saying when she goes, I go.
2: Yeah. Oh, that's right. That actually would be perfect
1: she goes.
2: For you.
1: We have a suicide pact.
2: You know what? That actually is a cheers.
1: Yeah.
2: Think about
3: that's
2: it.
3: Great news.
2: Yeah, that bummed me out. But the cheers was I spent the whole day with my friend, you know, Brian Bishop, my late co-host and friend from the Adam Carolla Show. I spent the whole day with his wife and daughter, and they came over and the kids just took off playing, and we got to just sit around and tell, you know, nice and funny stories about Brian. And I don't know if I'm really allowed to say this, but I'm going to say it anyway. Some pretty funny news, actually. Instead of a memorial, Brian always wanted to be roasted, like a regular real roast. And instead of memorial, there's going to be like a public roast of him with comedians and stuff. And that'll be coming up. So that's going to be really fun. Oh, so, yeah, that's what's cool. going on.
3: That's different.
1: Yeah. Menace, cheers and jeers.
4: Well, cheers, just the nice people, man. I just went to a, broadcasting like ceremony thing, and it was probably like 500 people there, and so many people had nice things to say about us. And these are people like I haven't seen in like 15 years. Mm. And they're just like, I didn't even realize they were even paying attention to the show or anything that we're doing. And everybody was just like so cool.
1: There's a lot of people
4: nice.
1: In the industry yeah. outside of this building.
4: Yeah, yeah, for sure. Like, yeah.
1: That's what I told you.
4: I was shocked.
1: It's a real eye-opener. Like, Jeff and I witnessed it when we went to Cleveland for a radio convention thing. And then I was in Nashville earlier in the year for another radio thing.
4: Yeah.
1: And you get sucked into what happens around here where nobody's paying attention.
4: Yeah. No one's paying attention. You get crapped on constantly. But then you go there
1: and know Gina's name.
4: Yeah. And everybody was just like so nice and cool. And I just couldn't believe it. And then later that day, I left that convention. I went to a music festival, and I got kind of dropped off in an area where it was like hard to get Ubers. And I saw this Uber driver, and I said, "Hey, man, can I like request you, or can I just like Venmo you some money so I can get over to the festival?" He's like, "Ah, it's just down the street. I'll just drive you." And he goes, I won't charge you. I go, what?
2: I've never heard that before. In my
4: this
2: life.
4: Is like an Uber Black. He had like a brand new like Escalade. He's like, yeah, no big deal. It's like, it's just too much of a pain. He goes, I'll just take you. So he just took me and dropped me off in the middle of the festival. It was like super cool. I'm like, dude, shout out to nice people, man.
2: Yeah.
4: It was really, really cool. My only cheers was like when I was doing all my traveling, there was like, obviously a lot of weather throughout the country that was just like messing up travel and just like canceling different events and things. And I was supposed to like travel to go do that surf ranch thing with one of the listeners, and we're going to have to reschedule because it got canceled due to weather. But it's fine because everybody's still on board to go do it, and we'll figure it out. So that's my only cheers.
1: All right, Sammy, cheers and jeers.
5: My cheers is to rummage sales. I've never been to
1: I think the word rummage is what makes it sound super old.
4: Is that a garage sale?
5: No, it's I mean
1: What's
5: I've never
1: difference?
5: I had never been to a rummage sale before. So it was because they're basically for charity, right? So they collect stuff from everybody who's supporting their charity, and it was for a theater too. It was a nonprofit, just local theater. So they had like kind of props that they had used for their performances and stuff, and then plus people donated stuff. So it's a ton of stuff. It is like a giant garage sale, but they're just raising money. So it was the best. Everything was so cheap because it's not even, it's cheaper than Goodwill. Like there's no overhead, and it's not someone's personal item too where they're going to haggle with you over stuff or this is the, I mean, they were practically giving stuff away. Everything was so cheap. I had never experienced anything like that before in my life. It ruled.
1: Yeah, so I looked up difference between rummage sale and garage sale, and what she's saying is true. So rummage sale, church, school, charity, community group, garage sale, individual or family, and then location. Obviously, like it's at somebody's house. This is usually like a school or a community center or something like that. Yeah. And then, you know, the purpose is often for rummage sale fundraising.
5: But
1: yes. I always thought it was just like another thing you said for like, you could say
6: antique mart or whatever.
1: Yeah. Well, pop soda. It's the same thing, right? Yeah. But you could say garage sale, rummage sale.
2: When's the last time you used the word
1: estate
2: rummage
1: sale? Like, what's the difference? Like a state sale
7: is when someone dies and they have all the crap in their house.
2: Jewels.
7: Yeah. And you basically walk through and you
6: go
7: buy
6: through
7: stuff.
6: The house.
7: Yep.
2: Yeah.
6: But if the things are so cheap that they're basically giving them away, it sounds like a bunch of garbage that people are saying, please just take it.
2: Probably.
4: It's for donations.
5: Yeah, it's for donations. And so they're not personally attached to it really in any way. And they also don't have an overhead. They're just raising money and selling stuff. And I got a bunch of stuff that's going to be for Christmas because we're going to have a lot of people at Christmas this year. So mostly just serving where I got 10 platters for serving like stainless steel, like serving platters for like under $30. I got 10 of them.
2: Wow.
5: And I did. And cheers to baking soda, by the way, because that stuff rules. To clean everything, I cleaned it all with baking soda. Everything came right off. It's amazing. I couldn't even believe it. And I got other like giant bowls and stuff that we're going to need. And how cheap everything was. It would have, the price that I got 10 platters and probably 7 like servingware bowls for, it would have been the cost of one bowl.
1: Dude. You know, I'm conflicted because while everything she says is so boring, right? I imagine but I also appreciate how much passion and genuine interest and love she has for it.
5: Yeah.
1: Right? So while it's not my thing, I can't ever imagine getting that excited about serving platters. Yeah.
4: The way she describes it.
1: But at the same time, I appreciate, I love anybody who's passionate about whatever they do for a living. Like people who are really into what, or whatever their hobby is, really into whatever. Like I can appreciate that. But at the same time, I'm here and I'm going, wow, it's like when kids show you their artwork. You know?
6: That's gross.
2: Watch the spin move, Mom.
1: I want to be excited for her, right? Because she's a friend. And she's very excited about how the baking soda got all this stuff off this stainless steel serving platter.
4: Yeah, the way she talks about it, it sounds so lit.
1: Like she found $1 million.
4: Yeah.
8: Would it be considered a preservative? Genetically?
9: Oh, modified.
10: Genetically modified.
8: Menace?
11: Origin? Maybe?
8: Yes.
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1: I found myself recently telling myself in my head, God, you're really happy. Like, I'm just really happy,
2: Liam. Oh, babe.
1: So I'm stoked that I'm happy. I'm stoked of how my life is going. So yeah, overall, for sure.
3: Yeah.
1: There's elements of my life
4: that are complete shame.
0: The Woody Show.
5: Hi, welcome back, everybody. Yeah. After the show, the same number that you're calling in during the show, 877-44-WOODY, becomes the After Hours voicemail. Actually, we did get one about Greg.
1: Oh. Oh, no.
5: Yeah. I mean, there's always something about all of us in there.
1: What do we got?
5: Let's see. Here we go. After Hours voicemail.
6: I wouldn't say I'm drunk, but I am a man. And
1: okay.
6: I love Greg, or Gregory, whatever we call him. I love him so much.
2: Aww.
6: And I can feel myself going a little bit gay. And
1: nice.
6: If I got to see you guys and hang out with you guys and Greg got drunk and wanted to give me a mouth party, I think I'd be cool with it. Which
3: oh, really?
5: Yeah.
6: I swear to God, I'm not gay.
2: Okay.
3: No, no.
6: I have to keep my eyes closed, but I think I could do it.
5: Yeah.
1: Wow.
2: I think he just came
1: you
2: out.
1: You can sit back and receive.
3: Yeah.
5: What a hero.
3: Incredible. Yeah. What Greg does. He just loves throwing them out there.
1: That's true. Just everybody.
3: Come on.
5: Do you enjoy doing it?
1: With Mario?
5: Do you enjoy giving mouth parties?
2: The act of the mouth
1: party. Of course.
5: It's not of course, because there's a lot of women.
1: For me, it is.
5: There's a lot of women that I hear say, like,
1: I don't like.
5: Oh, God. Like, they'll do it because they love their husband or they love their boyfriend, but they don't really
2: seek it out.
5: They're not really into it.
3: I think you may have mistaken Greg for a middle-aged housewife.
1: Right. Yeah.
2: What I'm wondering is this
5: a difference between, like, you know, hetero women and gay dudes? Like, do gay dudes as a whole enjoy it?
1: Absolutely. There's
5: not receiving the giving.
1: Absolutely. There's many times.

0: Where how do we phrase this? I will give and then say, but I'm good. I don't need anything.
1: Like, really?
0: Of course.
2: Wow.
1: Wow. That's sweetie. Cool.
0: Like, I like it.
3: Like he's just, he's just driving.
1: I don't know. Kind of selling gay, dude.
0: No, it rules.
1: Yeah.
0: And you don't have to make a big thing out of it. You could just be on the couch watching TV.
1: That? Ladies, let me ask the ladies. Like, so what is, like, is that just like a thing you're supposed to say? Kind of like how guys are like, you know, the ball and chain, or like, oh, you're supposed to, like, you're supposed to not like your in-laws. Like, is it one of those things that you just,
0: it's just become cliche.
1: You say you're not into it, or you really just aren't into it.
0: How much do you love it, Gina?
4: Yeah, I think it's okay. It's fine. I mean, I'm not like, I'm...
1: You don't love it like Greg loves
4: it. No.
2: Yeah, yeah.
4: I think it's absolutely fine.
1: Or do you do it just because you love your husband?
4: Yeah, I do it because the person likes getting it. It's not because, look, I got to do this right now or I'm going to die.
2: Yeah. I want to do it so bad.
0: Oh, it's not emergency status like it is for me.
4: Right.
0: I'm going to die.
2: I'm here for it.
1: I don't know. I could see like Sammy saying it's icky.
5: Ew.
4: Is it icky?
5: No, I mean, I'm just very similar to Gina. You're like, all right, you know, this is part of the act, and here
2: part
5: we go, and
2: job.
5: We're doing this. Yeah. And no, but I mean, it's fine. But I, again, I'm not like Greg, where I'm like, man, I cannot wait to get home.
1: It's just rare. It's just rare to hear a woman who's like enthusiastic about it.
2: Yeah,
4: are you supposed to be?
1: Well, the way that Greg's talking about it, that'd be cool.
4: But I think it's a guy thing because guys, I'm lucky to say, with guys.
1: Jeez.
4: That, like, when I was dating people that, you know, are just like, they just want to do stuff to you.
1: Yeah. Like, cause like, that's the thing. It's like, yeah, okay, she's into it and she enjoys it. But like, there's also an enjoyment. Like, I'm saying what Greg's saying, but like on the hetero side of things, like you enjoy you're into it.
4: You generally only seek it out when you want to make that person happy. It's not cause like my mouth is lonely.
1: Like men are just more giving, I guess.
4: I think so too.
0: And 95% of the time it is reciprocal, but if it's not, I don't care.
1: One more. This one, Gina. Here we go.
6: Yo, yo, yo. It's your boy CJ from St. Louis. I love you guys to death. Always have loved you guys since 2018. Just wanted to let Gina know I got the biggest crush on you, Gina. I always have. I don't know how. I don't know where. I know you are married, but just know your boy. There's a guy in St. Louis that has the biggest crush on you. All right, bye.
1: Bye.
4: I love you and I appreciate you. Thank you.
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0: Rock 103. We are the results of your decision to tune in this morning. Yeah. It is the Woody Show. The phones are open at 877-44-WOODY. You can send us a text over to 22987. Some drama in the news. A couple of photographers, this model, they were about to do this photo shoot in the lobby of this Florida apartment building. Mm-hmm. But there was this woman there who had a major problem with them renting a room there in the building. Oh. I guess they had Airbnb'd the location. They were in town from St. Louis and, you know, just using it for the shoot. Now, this conversation is going on in front of an employee who told them that they can't shoot there, like in the lobby area. They have the cameras, the model in a very fashionable outfit, looking drip, you know what I'm saying?
1: Yeah, right.
0: But this woman believes they are up to something quite different. The model posted this to social media. Ooh, here we go.
2: Excuse me, they were outside of my home. That's fine. I don't know where they're from.
3: We're going back to the room now.
0: Are you one of the guests, Menace? I'm sorry.
4: Yeah, they're trafficking her.
0: Trafficking her.
2: Oh. All right, they're going to the room and they're staying in the room and they're not going to whore and pimp her. They're not going to pimp the whore.
3: Whoa.
2: She whore.
0: She whore.
2: They rent their room, not my common elements. Pimp. Whore.
3: You can't be cordial, though?
4: Wow.
2: No.
3: Why not?
2: Because you're trespassing.
3: Just because we are
2: taking... Where are you from, exactly?
3: St. Louis, Missouri.
2: You're not from Florida, are you?
3: Nope.
2: Exactly. Maybe in Missouri, you've been carrying on as you do, but not in Florida. Pimp.
0: Yeah, pimp.
4: Wow.
1: Okay. Photographers are pimps?
4: Yeah. Yeah.
0: And the lady, not done yet, she followed them to the elevator... Mm-hmm. And she tried to block them from getting in the elevator, even though she's like, hey, you know, you shouldn't be out here in the common area. They're in the apartment or whatever. But she didn't let up on them there either.
3: Just going back in the
2: trespassing.
3: How are we trespassing if we
2: trespassing on my homestead property in Florida?
3: But we rented an Airbnb.
2: So what?
3: So
2: that gives you right to your unit and owning your unit.
3: Okay.
2: And you trespass on my private property, Homestead, Missouri, pimp.
4: Poor.
2: Pimp.
4: Wow.
3: I'm sorry you had a messed up day today, ma'am.
2: No, I'm sorry.
3: I hope it gets better, and God bless
2: from
3: you.
2: From Missouri.
3: Obviously not.
2: And
3: okay,
2: stay in your room, whore.
0: Pimp. Yeah. Oh, yeah, dude, good times in Florida, man.
4: That's how you handle the situation.
1: Yeah,
4: though,
1: yeah.
4: Awesome. If you start getting crazy, you would just justify this woman's act.
0: That's right, whore.
4: Yeah.
5: Okay, pimp.
0: 877-44-WOODY. 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
1: All right, welcome back. I don't know what's going on with ATMs lately. We had a story about, remember the person that they walked up to the ATM and there was $120,000-some?
2: Yeah, it glitched every night and he just kept going back.
1: Well, no. There was that one, too. I'm talking about the guy, because they had, it turns out it was the person who was servicing the ATM just left like a bunch of cash.
2: Okay.
1: And they turned it in, and it matched. When he turned it in, it matched to the dollar. This guy didn't take a single dollar out of it.
3: Hero.
1: And, you know, people were like, oh, dude, this guy deserves something. Because, man, it's $120,000-some just sitting there.
2: Right, but you know you're on camera.
1: Yeah, so. Or like you hear about, you know, there's a crash on the highway or whatever in a Brinks truck. Money all over the highway.
3: Cars
1: are pulling over and picking it all up.
2: Be hard to resist.
1: Yeah.
2: Really hard.
1: Like, there's no way they're getting all that money back. Mm-hmm.
2: No way.
1: And you will get in trouble if
4: you get caught.
3: You're going to run those serial numbers?
1: If you get, I'm saying if you get caught. How much are they really keeping track of all that, though?
3: They
1: like, down to the serial number? They say that.
3: I think, just to freak everybody out.
1: I had my kids convinced that I had so many cameras in the house that I had basically every room under surveillance. And so I go, all I would have to say is like, fine, I'll check the cameras. You're telling me that? Fine, I'll check the cameras. All right.
3: No.
1: Yeah, and then they would finally, like, if you're lying to me, you're going to be in double the trouble.
4: Yeah.
2: Right. But there's still that mystery you never solved, the broken chip out of the countertop.
4: I know.
1: Yeah.
2: You are living with a liar.
1: Yeah.
2: Or three.
1: I'm not sure. Anyway, this other ATM story. So this woman, she goes to the ATM, just needs a quick 20, and the whole machine, it just pops open.
3: Uh-huh. Oh.
1: Like the door, like to where the, you would open it up to service.
3: Yeah.
2: Right.
3: Mm-hmm. Grab your own.
2: Rip.
1: I remember as a kid, we lived in this apartment complex, and the apartment complex had a pool. And at the pool, there was a soda machine. And whoever had, I guess, like serviced the machine.
2: Didn't lock the thing.
1: Because the way that those locks happen, the door closes and it basically screws in and then it pushes it and locks.
2: Yeah.
1: So, you know, like that's what locks the machine up. Well, I guess it didn't catch. So it was still popped out. So we just unscrewed it.
3: Hell yeah.
1: Opened it up. And it was a free for all with all the sodas.
4: Nice.
1: Yeah. And then I remember there was an old lady. She came over. She had her like little beach bag from the, you know, towels and stuff. And she took all the quarters out of there. And she took off with it.
4: Oh, wow.
1: We just wanted a soda. So we took a soda.
3: You guys probably felt kind of dumb.
1: We were like 8, you know? Yeah, 8, 9 years old.
3: Could have had the quarters.
1: Yeah. Anyway, so this woman goes up to the ATM and like the whole door is popped open. Here's the news report on it.
5: Linda Cooper couldn't believe it when she withdrew money from this standalone Bank of America ATM and the door popped open, exposing cash inside.
6: I heard the time that happened, I reached to get the money and this just opened up.
1: So she was like, dispensing her cash. But then when she looked over to go grab her cash, she noticed the whole damn door is open.
4: Oh, damn.
1: Like, rip.
5: Didn't know what was going on.
6: I don't know who tried to get out of this machine. Don't put your hands on that. Somebody, because they got a camera.
5: She said the door of the ATM swung open and hit her car, briefly keeping her from moving. Once she got out and saw the money inside, she called Bank of America.
6: Couldn't get anybody.
5: So she called 911.
1: Of course she couldn't.
7: What? The ATM is open.
5: Cooper says she wanted to make sure no one got in the machine and took any money. Once police arrived, Cooper said she had to leave because she was suffering from anxiety.
2: Really?
1: Mm. Yeah. Were you?
2: And how close
1: you went up to the emergency room
2: to the ATM?
4: Yeah.
2: It hit your
3: car? I'm not getting.
1: What do you mean? Like if you're pulled up to a drive-up ATM.
2: It was a drive-thru?
3: Yeah.
1: Yeah, and then the door pops open. It's like the door next, the car next to you opening their door and hitting your car.
3: Yeah, we weren't thinking drive-up.
4: I could tell. I mean, I could understand why she would think, like, oh, they might think that I was involved with this, and she might get scared.
8: Woody, it's your biggest fear. That's what's giving her so much anxiety. If she leaves and she was the last person whose information was in the ATM and someone else takes the money.
1: You end up at the emergency room?
3: Nah, they probably insisted they'd check her out.
2: That's a little dramatic.
1: Yeah. I mean, maybe if you thought you were legitimately having a heart attack and then you get there like, oh no, it's not a real heart attack. It's just anxiety.
3: I just saw a bunch of money. I'm freaking out.
2: Right. It was like when you hear, tempting.
1: You know, it just sounds over the top like when you hear celebrities who check themselves, they go to the hospital for quote exhaustion.
3: That's my favorite one.
1: And why is that? It's only affecting
2: celebrities.
1: Yeah, it's only affecting actors and actresses.
3: I need to go night-night.
1: Yeah, they're the only ones who have ever been hospitalized over exhaustion.
3: Yeah.
1: Not the guys working three jobs to, you know, keep a roof over his family's head.
2: Not the soldier on the front line.
1: No. It's the person who's reading words that somebody else wrote. Yeah.
2: Or somebody who has to sing for an hour and a half.
3: Yeah, I've sang too many songs.
1: While wearing a costume.
3: Yeah. Right.
1: 877-44-WOODY. You can text us. Do that over to 22987. More Woody shows next. Hang on.
0: Here we go.
3: Okay.
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0: Algiers. What about you, Greg Gorey?
1: I got sirred, and it bummed me out.
0: So what?
1: I got called sir.
0: Oh.
2: I thought you got served.
1: I'm at Sammy's Mecca of Trader Joe's, and I'm wearing one of my shirts that says Karl Lagerfeld, and there's a little caricature of Karl Lagerfeld on there. And I love that shirt. And I'm walking down one of the, I think it was the frozen aisle, and this younger, cooler guy said, "Hey, I like your shirt, sir."
3: Nah.
1: And I said, thanks, man. And then he's like, "No, seriously, I really like that, sir." And then it bothered me for the rest of the day. Why? I wish he had just said, "Hey, I like your shirt, man," or "I like
3: your
1: shirt."
3: Was this an employee?
1: No.
3: Oh,
1: no.
3: Like I can't help you,
0: young bro.
3: Fellow student.
1: I've gone.
0: I like your shirt, contemporary.
3: Yeah.
2: Right. Yeah.
1: I'm not saying that I think I'm 20, but being called sir, I'm assuming, is why women hate being called ma'am.
3: Yes.
1: Like I always thought, oh, it's a sign of respect. You know, that's nice. And instead, I was bummed out.
3: I'm a dude. Miss you, mother effer.
1: Yeah, don't call me, sir.
2: That happened to me just recently. What? I was at the Salomon shoe store, and I was wearing, my Bapes. You know, I love wearing those. And the guy that was there selling shoes, he goes, "Oh, man, I love your shoes." He goes, "Yeah, my dad had a pair."
0: Yeah.
2: And I've always wanted one. I'm like, wait, what? Your dad wanted a pair? Your dad had a pair and you want a pair? That's like so weird to say, like, your dad.
1: Yeah.
4: Would you prefer if he said mister?
5: You guys can have, like, I don't know. You got like, they like body dysmorphia. You guys might have like age dysmorphia.
1: Yes. I mean,
5: you know?
3: It's sir time.
5: Yeah, it's sir time.
1: I mean, I'm very well aware of
5: you're in sir territory.
1: I'm very well aware of that. Moments from death of old age.
5: Dude, so I turn 50 this month, right? And I got the AARP card in the mail. Yeah, I didn't sign up for it. They just know.
1: Oh, they know.
5: Yeah. And they just send it to you. And my wife goes, "Look what came today."
3: How do you feel, though? Because you don't want it, but then there's also hot discounts.
5: Oh, I don't care.
2: The discounts aren't that hot.
5: Age does not bother me at all.
1: Right.
5: Like, I don't care at all. Like, I got it. Like, I thought the same thing. I'm like, well, if it can get you like a better deal on whatever.
3: Yeah.
5: Cool.
3: Buy one, get one at the movie theater.
5: I like being a part of a cool club, you know?
3: Yeah.
2: Do you get like special hours at Denny's or something?
5: Don't know. I had to look it up. There's like a whole thing you can go to and see what all benefits you can take advantage of and stuff.
3: I'm not uncurious about that.
1: You're so close to living in one of those 55 and over
5: kids. I know.
2: No kids allowed.
5: Oh, dude, that sounds great.
2: Sweet.
1: There are definite positives about
0: it. Greg, God forbid we get some Botox this weekend.
1: I know. I'm so overdue.
5: I had to look up, like, because I had this Karl Lagerfeld shirt. And I was like, who the F
3: You've
5: is
3: seen
5: Karl?
3: You know,
1: Karl Lagerfeld. The late, great Karl Lagerfeld.
4: I can guarantee you, Woody has not seen that little
5: shirt. Yeah, I looked it up. It says German fashion designer. I'm like, okay, well, that's why.
3: He is a classic fat shamer from way back.
1: Yeah.
3: The way he talks to the size zero models.
1: Sunglasses.
2: He's like,
5: I wasn't familiar.
3: His cat Choupin.
5: I looked it up.
1: Love Lagerfeld. Yeah.
5: Because I was trying to get an idea like what kind of shirt this was that got this attention.
1: Right.
2: He's a pretty iconic designer in fashion, but he also he's dead, so who cares? But he ripped off like a lot of his like designs from just everybody else, allegedly.
5: Really?
2: Yeah.
5: He was like AI before AI.
2: Mm. Pretty much. Like if you go look at all of his designs, they're like, oh, that's from Alexander McQueen. That's from Chanel. That's like, it's pretty much just like copies.
5: More names I got to look up.
2: With Chanel, I've heard. Yeah, but with his name thrown on it.
5: Yeah.
2: But I'm not saying his stuff was good.
1: I like his stuff.
5: Yeah. All right. Well, thank you, sir.
1: Getting it.
5: More Woody shows next. Hang on.
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5: By the way, I hear myself.
2: All right, I'm glad that you're a fan.
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1: The phones, they're open. 877-44-WOODY. You can send us a text over to 22987. Rolling right along with some new numbers here. How obsessed are you when it comes to your phone? New look at the numbers here. Some research, people and their phones. To say the least, they are obsessed. 38% would rather lose their wallet than their phone.
3: I get it.
1: A lot of the time is now one and the same.
3: Yeah, it is your wallet.
1: Yeah. You use it like it'll start my car. I can pay for anything I need for it, with the wallet. And
4: I can get in my house with it.
1: Yeah. 25% said breaking their phone is more upsetting than crashing their car.
2: Oh my God.
3: Yeah, I get it.
1: 25% said losing their phone is more upsetting than losing their child at the store.
3: Okay, we calm down.
1: Jeez. 58% said they would dive into a pool fully clothed at a wedding to save their phone.
3: I've done it. I did that.
1: No, you didn't.
3: Yes, I did.
2: No way.
3: Yes, I did. My hair was done.
1: Yes,
3: my makeup was done.
1: Yes, I did.
3: I did.
1: I did.
3: Woody, I'm being serious. These girls.
1: I did, Woody.
3: Go ahead. These girls asked me to take their picture. It was their phone. I was going to my cousin's wedding. I was sitting at the pool. My hair was done. I dropped their phone in the pool.
1: I dove in
3: to get it.
1: I got it.
3: Ruined all my hair, my makeup, handed
5: and
3: them a broken.
5: Oh my gosh, before the wedding even happened. You weren't at the wedding.
3: No, I was walking into the wedding.
1: 56% would climb into
3: I didn't know Frankie McDonald did it.
1: 50% would climb into a dumpster to get the phone back. 54% would reach into a porta potty at a music festival.
4: Oh no. It's over. I'll get a new one.
1: 51% would miss an international flight if they couldn't get to their phone. 20% would climb onto the subway tracks if they dropped their phone.
3: God. I would.
1: 60%, speaking of dropping their phone, 60% of people have dropped their phone at least 10 times a year.
2: Mm-hmm. Jeez.
1: Now, is that to like where it breaks? Like you crack the screen or something? Or
4: I
1: just
4: don't know.
1: Dropping your phone.
2: Just dropping it.
4: Yeah. I drop it like 40 times a year. So
1: first time ever, I dropped the phone and the screen cracked.
3: Oh.
1: Like about a month ago. Brought it in, Apple Care, done.
3: Oh, yeah. Did you have a case?
1: Yeah. Oh. Yeah, but it kind of it hit just right on the parking lot, on the corner, and God. Got me. 33% said they've cried when their phone broke.
3: No.
4: No.
2: I don't think I'd cry.
1: You know, it's like dump it and get another. What do they say? It's like relationships.
4: Yeah,
1: right?
4: Throw them in the gutter and get another.
1: Throw it in the gutter, get another. Yeah, see?
4: Yep.
1: You do that with people, not phones.
4: Yeah, right. Come on.
1: Y'all are weird. 877-44-WOODY. Send us a text over to 22987. It is The Woody Show. Take me there.

0: losing his mind.
1: I'm out here looking for a job right now, and I'm trying to print up my resume, and my deceased father has left a printer at home, and I'm like, okay, cool, I'm going to check out the printer. And the printer's like, hey, we're connected to the old Wi-Fi. I'm like, all right, cool, we have new Wi-Fi. Fix that, set it up. It's like, we're updating. It takes 10 minutes to update. After it's done updating, it's like, hey, by the way, you need to sign in with your HP account. I'm like, a f***ing account for a printer? All right, whatever. I make an account. I go on. It doesn't show up. Then it's like, oh, sorry, you need the app. So then I download the f***ing app, and then the app makes me sign in. Then I sign in with the app, and then the app's like, hey, you're not connected to the Wi-Fi network properly. Can you reconnect to the Wi-Fi network? So then I have to reconnect the printer to the Wi-Fi network.
2: I mean, you just want to print?
3: Oh, my
2: one?
3: God. I feel for this guy.
2: Yeah, here, print this. This is your record, your receipt, whatever, like the, your resume in this case. Like, just print, dude.
4: You got to smash this thing with a hammer.
2: Right, yeah. Like, printers, for whatever reason, are the most complicated goddamn things on Earth.
1: And then I get that set up, and then it updates again. And then by the time it's updated, it's like, oh, by the way, this is registered to your father's account. You're going to have to call support. And so then I call support, and I'm on the line with support for like 45 minutes just to get them to unregister my dad's name from this printer. And I go through three different people. And then by the time I'm done with that, it's finally ready to set up. And then I find out that you need to pay $8 a month to use the printer.
4: What?
1: You need to pay $8 a month to use the printer in my house. That's, it's not even an internet service. It's not like it's being live updated. It just prints f***ing paper. I do all the work. All it does is put it on a sheet. Are you serious? Are you serious?
3: Oh, my God.
2: I've lived it. It's like I've done all the stuff that like should be the time-consuming part, but the part that I've spent the most time on is just trying to get this stupid stuff to print. Mm-hmm. You guys have all witnessed it.
3: Yeah, it never works for you.
2: And they're like, well, I guess we can get a flash drive. We'll take it from here and bring it to this other computer. I'm like, wait, why?
4: We shouldn't be doing this.
2: Yeah. Well, maybe, you know, you can, we can hardwire, and sometimes even hardwiring it. It
3: doesn't do anything.
2: It's like, well, no, because now it needs this driver updated. Mm. Like, what? Driver? You're drivering me crazy.
5: Yeah.
2: It's just, it's unbelievable how difficult and just like, I don't know, testy printers are.
5: And people are probably having questions, as I was, about this $8 a month thing. Apparently, HP has a leasing of their printer option, much like you with like some like cable companies do with their modems.
2: Yeah.
5: So you can lease the printer.
3: Like you don't have, it's not yours.
5: They'll send you the printer and the toner, and you'll get an allotment of pages per month.
2: Oh, my God.
6: So it's like 20 pages of printing per month is $8.
5: Wow, no thank
3: 20
5: you.
3: Pages?
6: Yeah, that's not that many.
5: Either, number one, use the Office, or two, FedEx, Kinko's, or Office Max.
2: Just buy
3: Oh, my God.
2: This other person who is ranting and raving is a DoorDash Instacart driver filming herself in her car going off on some customers. Here we go.
7: I'm making this video because this is what people be getting mad about. This is why people be tripping when they be getting to people's houses when they doing Instacart and DoorDash.
2: That's why they be tripping.
4: Yeah.
2: Right, just that.
3: They're not tripping, they be.
2: That's why they are angry.
3: Right.
2: I'm just trying to make sure that Greg is following. I'm making sure that Greg and Gina are really following.
4: Thanks for,
2: that's why they be tripping.
5: Oh,
8: I'm like, why are you explaining?
5: Thank you.
7: There is no mother way y'all got on Instacart, made somebody go shopping for y'all over 10 items now. Anything over 10, bitch, fuck you. And over 10 items, and you got them driving an hour to you, and I got to drive an hour back. Now, let's see if these people give me a motherfucking tip. Now, if they don't, I want y'all to please stop fucking trying to call the law on these people or try to put them on blast on social media because they're tripping out on your porch because they done drove 45 minutes to an hour and y'all didn't give them a dime. There's no reason why you can't get your ass up and go to the grocery store near your fucking house. So let's see what the fuck these bitches do. That's what I be talking about. Fuck y'all.
2: Okay.
4: Wait, I'm confused on a couple things. First of all, don't you put the tip in beforehand so you can decide whether you want to take that call or not?
2: Yeah,
8: but the extra order. You have an extra option to
4: Afterwards. And I do that too afterwards, but you already know what you're going to at least get. So,
2: wait,
4: you,
2: so you tip, so just say and no. Then you do an extra tip
4: sometimes
2: afterwards?
4: Sometimes I do, yeah.
2: Why?
4: I did last night.
5: Well, what if they put a little smiley face on
4: because there? Because she said, oh, Sam, you'd love this. I was looking for the message. I can't find it. But she sent me like a hello, nice to meet you. This is who I am. And it was all produce puns. And I really liked it. So I gave her $5.
2: Nice. See, that's worse than smiley face on the receipt, Seabass.
5: The old server trick.
4: It was pretty cute.
5: And but number two, they tell you how much money you make before you accept the...
4: That's what I'm saying.
3: You have to accept the job.
5: And you know how far it is. It's not like, okay, you're going to make $5. Surprise, hour and a half.
3: Right.
4: It's your choice. You don't have to accept it.
2: Right. Yeah, exactly. I had no idea that's how that worked. Yeah. And so then our friend, Tony the Whipping Boy,

0: he just decided to do a little bit of door dashing on the side because he had some extra time. He was looking for a couple extra bucks.
1: Works in radio, so he needs the money.
0: But, well, no, currently he's unemployed. Oh, like, he's doing stuff for us, right. But, like, I'm, you know, it's just like a little, like, while he's...
2: Here and there.
0: He's got some other stuff in the hopper. He's going to be working full-time, won't be door dashing. But in the meantime, while he's going to pick up his daughter from school, he's like, well, I got 45 minutes to kill. And so he was explaining to me, I go, well, how does that work? He's, well, it comes up and it says, okay, well, there's this, this, and this. And then if you accept this, this is how much you will make on this trip.
2: There you go.
0: He says, I don't take anything under $10.
3: That you'll make on one delivery.
0: Correct.
3: Yeah.
0: So that he's selective and he's like, it's not worth my time. Forget it. And that, I guess that's how, that's DoorDash. And I'm not sure.
1: Yeah,
0: Instacart. It's all the same?
1: Roughly.
2: I did Instacart yesterday.
1: As are Uber and Lyft. And all those, now, anything like that is roughly the same.
0: So, like what this woman's talking about, and this is the part that I'm always like, wait, so I'm kind of confused. You don't work for an app where it's like, domeafavor.com, where like people go on there and they go, you know what? I need these 10 things from the store, and I just need somebody to volunteer their time.
2: Yeah.
0: And to go and get these things and then bring them to my house, domeafavor.com. No, you signed up to be a delivery driver for whatever it was. And now I even learn, like we just mentioned, you have the ability to either accept or not accept. You see before you even start what you're going to make.
2: Of course.
0: So you complaining and throwing a hissy fit on someone's patio about they didn't tip enough for whatever, then why'd you accept it?
3: Well, don't.
2: That's
3: take
2: the question. That I don't understand.
0: Then why'd you accept it? Like, this is the job that you, if you don't like that job or you're running around doing errands for people, well, then don't sign up to be an Instacart or DoorDash driver because that seems to be what the job is.
1: If only there were thousands of other jobs available. Oh,
0: wait. 877-44-WOODY. 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More Woody Shows next. 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
1: It's not for everybody.
2: Yeah.
1: Woody, are you like me?
3: Probably.
1: You have to try it on. You have to touch it.
2: Yes.
1: You have to feel it.
0: The Woody Show.
4: Yeah, there was some other drama going on. You know that scene in Pretty Woman where the salesperson dismisses Julia Roberts?
2: It's very expensive.
4: Yeah, well, Kelly Clarkson, you know Kelly Clarkson, she said that she had a similar experience at the store in Brooklyn. Did you see anything about this?
5: Yeah, this is a weird one. I don't know where to, I don't know who to believe.
4: Quote, just drove all the way to Brooklyn to check out the store I thought looked really rad and had a few things in mind to buy and literally was looked at as if I couldn't afford it and was told he could find something comparable for me. Wow, dude, you're an idiot. You just lost a huge sale. Y'all should go check out Art of Play in Brooklyn. If you enjoy being treated like Julia Roberts' character in Pretty Woman, for sure, check it out.
6: That's a little much.
4: Why?
6: Because
5: doxing the company.
6: Right. And it's we don't know the whole story. Anytime someone names and shames in an obvious effort to get people to, in this case, screw their Yelp reviews, screw their Google review. Because even though she's an old mom now, Kelly Clarkson still has legions of fans who will do just that.
4: Okay, so the store denied her story, claiming that the item that she wanted to buy wasn't for sale. Kelly responded, calling them liars. Now, they said yesterday, Kelly Clarkson visited us and inquired about buying Molly, which is not Molly.
7: Nice.
4: Like you're thinking.
7: Sell that?
6: She's still down.
4: No, it says a one-of-a-kind singing and dancing bird automation who plays an important role in the magic shows we host here. What kind of store is this?
5: Yeah, it's like a weird instrument store.
4: Molly is permanently attached to the wall and isn't for sale. However, the negative experience Kelly described on Twitter would resonate with anyone who has ever felt judged in a shop. At Art of Play, whenever somebody comes in to make a purchase, we simply look around look around for a while. They're equally welcome. We greet everyone who walks in the door with an invitation to pick things up and play, and they do. Many stay for hours enjoying our puzzles, games, and toys. Imagine our surprise when our small local business was suddenly attacked by 8 million people who have never visited our store. It's been a surreal experience to be the focus of such widespread outrage after just one mention by a celebrity. Thanks to all of our friends for the support and welcome. Welcome to all of the curious folks who have discovered us amidst the drama. We're going to keep our heads down and hopefully we can clear things up with Kelly someday. As a talented popular singer once said, quote, what doesn't kill you makes you stronger.
6: Oh, you just got served.
4: Done, sir. Let's go with the Wizard of Oz getting.
0: Get it.
4: Now, Kelly Clarkson responded to that.
6: Oh, great.
4: Cool. Sure, it wasn't for sale. That's the narrative Art of Play is going to go with. So the whole conversation we had when I asked you if it was for sale, she said,
7: oh, good for her.
4: Pointing to the price tag hanging on the wall with the title Singing Bird.
5: Oh.
4: Didn't happen? As you elevator eyed me in a condescending tone, yes, it's for sale, but it costs $15,000. So if you'd like me to find you something comparable for you, I can.
5: Oh.
4: So she's saying, oh, so there wasn't a sign on the wall saying Singing Bird, $15,000. Yeah. And you're looking at me going like, I can find you something comparable. It's yes, but it's $15,000. I can find you something comparable.
5: I'd be like, Ms. Clarkson, do you want two?
4: That all never happened. And now it's not for sale. Okay, cool. So you're only rude and you're also a liar. Mm-hmm. Got it. By the way, I obviously support small businesses because I was literally at a small business trying to purchase things. I love small businesses, knowing they're important, blah, blah, blah, blah, blah. It's not that hard to be kind. I never blast people, but you, my friend, were an exception. Your store is really cool. Unfortunately, you weren't.
5: No.
7: Oh, yeah. I don't know who to
8: believe.
7: So
8: is the bird for sale or not?
4: I think it was for sale. I believe her. I think it was for sale. They go, it's $15,000. Do you want to find something comparable? And didn't realize who she was. Now, did she act disproportionately to that? Okay, I can also believe
7: that. Plus, her premise was so vague. They looked at me in a way that made me uncomfortable. How?
5: Yeah,
7: how
2: right. The elevator.
9: Because it sounds like this is a great item that I bet so many people say, oh, can I buy that? And once they find out it's $15,000, they go, oh, like they're shocked. So they say, never mind, but we can find you something else.
5: And also, have you ever been to Brooklyn? This is how they act. This is how people who run stores act.
6: Yeah, she's in the wrong. It's 1,000. I don't care if the bird's for sale, not for sale. I don't care what happened to that store. She's in the wrong.
4: Yeah, so, I mean, you know, here's the thing, though. If you're that store, I mean, nobody knew you existed.
5: I'm kind of curious about it now.
4: And so now, there's a bunch of people, even if they want to, you know, be mad at Kelly and go and support it because
7: they're on their side.
4: This stuff, like, I don't see how this is a perfect example of, you know, there's no such thing as negative publicity.
9: Right.
7: In this case, yeah, it works.
4: Right.
9: What was the name of the store?
4: It's called Art of Play.
9: Okay.
4: It's in Brooklyn. And it sounds like a lot of really dumb stuff.
6: Yeah, I mean, the store sounds obnoxious. I'm not going to lie.
8: Oh, no, for sure. It looks like one of those, non-toxic, blah, blah.
6: Everything's made of wood and springs.
4: Yeah. I really don't know anything about it. I don't really truly have an opinion on it, but...
6: It's called Art of Play and it's in Brooklyn. I think we can take some guesses.
4: We encourage people to come in and pick things up and play. Puzzles, games, and toys.
2: Birds on the wall.
9: 4.8 stars on Yelp.
4: Yeah, for now, right?
7: Yeah.
6: and everything's $1 trillion. There's a puzzle of Earth, $120. Shape of a specialty incense holder for $120.
4: Ooh, an incense holder.
7: Wow. Can't put that in a bottle.
6: An Henri Matisse origami kit. That's only 20.
4: Okay.
7: For paper.
4: And apparently Molly the Bird is $15,000. Yeah. 877-44-WOODY. Text us over to 22987.

0: Cardinals beat the Rams in overtime in a Monday Night Classic. Josh Allen, 331 total yards with two touchdowns. He gets his first career OT victory. Packers pass rusher Micah Parsons will not play against his former team. Parsons, recovering from his ACL injury, had hoped to be ready for Sunday's game against the Cowboys. Baseball, the Brewers win, taking a 2-0 lead in the NLCS over the Dodgers. In the AL, the Guardians take game one from the Rays. I'm Matt McCoy.
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2: 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The Woody Show.
5: All right. Morgan is here.
6: What up?
5: And she went to CatCon.
6: I did again.
5: Oh, wow.
6: Yeah, I just couldn't resist.
5: Her annual pilgrimage to CatCon.
7: Nice.
5: Now, again, tell us what all happens at CatCon. There's just like celebrity cats too, right?
6: Celebrity cats, influencers that have cats. It's like a huge convention center with, you know, tents and booths. You can buy anything you can think of.
5: See, Bess, whatever happened to that one woman that you had a couple times that you talked to? Like, didn't she have like a cat circus or like, what was that?
8: Cat circus. Yeah, she still tours Tuna and the Rock cats. I've seen her live a couple times and I still follow her on Facebook. She has little cats that, you know, they climb up little beams and jump through hoops.
7: No,
8: she has
7: babe.
8: Chickens and stuff. Yeah. Even though she lives in a van with all these cats, she's not that crazy.
5: Yeah, but they have like cat accessories, different things, right? Like
6: all the cats.
5: See, Sammy, you and your boyfriend could have gone down there.
6: I was expecting to see you guys there.
9: Oh, yeah. We were busy.
8: He went by himself.
5: Rummaging.
9: Yes, we were rummaging.
5: Busy rummaging.
10: Would you say it was more popular or less popular or the same as last year?
6: You know, I'm going to be honest, you guys. I didn't go inside this year. Mm. I just loitered on the outside.
8: Okay.
6: Because I'm like, you know, I've seen it. I didn't want to buy a ticket and all that stuff.
11: You've been there once.
6: I will say the turnout on the outside on the day I went didn't look as poppin' as last year.
5: You know what? I kind of feel for a minute the whole like cat culture, being like embracing being a cat. Like, Mahal, like a lot of people ran from being a nerd for so long. Mm-hmm. And then everybody all of a sudden like embraced nerdiness and geekiness. And it was so fashionable.
8: Oh.
5: I feel like the fashionable cat lady thing has kind of died off. And, you know, cats are not unpopular. But there was a minute there.
11: They had a moment.
5: You know what I'm saying, CBS?
8: Well, like, I mentioned this earlier, but this was the year that we now have more kittens than cats. So look for 2-3 years from now for cats to be the thing again.
10: They're back.
5: Oh.
8: More kittens than puppies, excuse me. Puppies.
7: Because like Taylor Swift was a big cat person, but now she's married.
5: Oh, that makes sense. I didn't even think about the Taylor Swift effect.
7: Right. Yeah. She doesn't have cats anymore. Cats are out right now. You know, people have moved on.
9: She just got a dog, actually.
7: Yeah.
10: I'm going to get another one.
7: What kind of dog?
9: It was a bigger dog. I don't know if it was a husky. It kind of looked like one, maybe a mix. I don't remember, but it was a bigger one.
5: I can't see like Travis Kelce being a cat dude.
10: No.
11: I think he'll do whatever she wants.
8: I don't see him being very,
7: argumentative about it.
8: I think he just kind of shuts up and does what he's told.
9: Oh, yeah, their dog, Wendy.
5: You think Wendy? So?
8: Yeah, he doesn't seem very smart.
11: You got that.
5: I don't know, smart, but like, how do you think he is? I don't know. He just seems like a... He just seems like a dude's dude.
10: He does.
5: Doesn't seem very
11: like get along. Yeah,
7: I think he was just happy to be there.
8: Yep, exactly.
7: But
8: smile. Okay.
7: Yeah, but when he was at the iHeartRadio Music Awards and with Taylor Swift, more people were like shouting him out and yelling to hang out with him.
5: I've heard nothing about him being a jerk. All I've ever heard is like what a nice dude he is.
8: I believe that.
5: Yeah, there's a buddy of mine works at a restaurant. He and Mahomes were both in there with a group of people. And they said both of them could not have been nicer.
10: Well, that's good to hear.
5: Like just super nice. It was nice to hear.
7: Yeah. His brother goes to a lot of...
5: Mahomes' brother?
11: No.
5: Oh, Kelsey. Travis's brother.
7: Yeah. Are we talking about Mahomes?
8: I'm glad we haven't heard from him in a while.
5: Well, no, I just mentioned Patrick Mahomes. They went together. I thought you said like his brother. So I was thinking
11: because he gets into trouble.
5: The one who's always in trouble.
7: Yeah, yeah. No,
5: he's a jerk.
7: That dude's out.
5: That guy sucks.
7: He never gets any
5: Mahomes' wife anymore. Sucks too.
7: Yeah.
2: 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That's grand. Enter it now.
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1: Yeah.
0: Phones are open. 877-44-WOODY. Send us a text over to 22987. And here's something about this guy in Arkansas. He tapped the 20% tip option on his bill. He was at the Texas Roadhouse, guys.
1: The best.
2: Oh, rip.
0: The bill was for $66.66. So 20%, what would be the tip, Menace? Anybody else in the room? What
3: would
0: be
3: What
0: would be 20%, Menace?
2: 20% of that would be...
0: $66.66.
2: Like $23.
3: Oh, wow. No,
0: $23.
1: That's, that's Gina. High. I like $13.
3: Yeah. $13.20, right?
0: $13.32 to be exact.
3: Oh, 32.
0: Mm-hmm. Yeah, because if it's 10%, $6.66.
2: I would tip $23.
0: Well, the tablet suggested $16.28. So that's like 25%.
3: Yeah.
0: So he's like, hey, what's going on here, guys? Texas Roadhouse suggested the tips are calculated after tax and before discounts, which explains that inflated number. But nobody's buying that. And they were giving their own examples of how that's not true. Like, here, this is what it suggested for me. This is what it's good. So this other guy, he showed where it suggested a 32% tip on a $68 bill.
3: Oh, okay.
0: And I think people, because they just say 20%, and it doesn't show you a lot of times the amount. And people are a lot of times like, you know, Menace, who don't even think, like, oh, okay, 20%, that's what I want.
3: Like, that's what they told me it was.
0: And it signs a dollar amount, and they just go for it.
3: Yeah.
2: Mm-hmm.
0: So there's shenanigans for sure.
1: This is happening in a lot of places.
2: At these
1: too.
2: Music festivals, you go to the bar, and it starts at 25%. 25, then 35, and then 40%.
0: Yeah, right.
1: I'm going to go custom tip.
2: Swear,
0: for like, music festival beer prices, you're going to, what they do, they grabbed a bottle.
3: And poured it into a cup.
0: And poured it into a cup. And
2: it's on there, man.
0: Yeah.
2: And it's a high number.
0: Yeah, $18 beer. Please. You're going to tip $9 because somebody poured it into a friggin' cup.
3: Hell no.
0: Yeah. So stupid.
3: Honestly, zero.
2: Yeah, am I having sex with the bartender?
0: Yeah. Now, when I tip, I don't like look for like the pre-tax total.
3: Yeah.
0: I go with whatever the total is, and I do 20%.
1: Yeah,
3: but on those tablets, I always hit custom tip and
0: correct.
3: Write it
0: in. Yeah, I do the same. 877-44-WOODY. It ignited the whole thing about, you know, tipping and
3: that
0: whole debate that's been going on, tip fatigue and all that stuff.
3: Yeah. Right.
0: 877-44-WOODY. 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
2: Morgan was at CatCon and talking to the cat ladies.
3: The fanatics.
4: Right. And in the past, I've asked them cat questions. You know, what's your biggest dream in life? Whatever. But I'm like, I need to take this job seriously this time. So I went full investigative reporter mode, okay?
2: Okay.
4: So this first woman is Melissa.
2: And this is a round of Bush or Bear.
4: Yes.
5: Oh, okay. All right.
2: Yeah. So it's, again, tradition. Asking the cat ladies like different questions leading up to the final question, which is, are you Bush or Bear? We then try to take a guess before we get the final answer. And Bush is any kind of hair whatsoever.
3: Yeah.
2: The hardwood floors, the completely shaved, that's Bear, obviously. Mm-hmm. Any kind of like landing strip.
5: Yeah.
2: Any kind of like, just landscaped or whatever. Doesn't have to be full like old school 70s like jungle Bush.
5: Bear or anything else.
2: To count as Bush. Yeah. It's like any hair or Bear is basically what it is. All right. So this first person.
4: Melissa, yes.
2: All right. This is Melissa, Bush or Bear.
4: I'm an investigative journalist for The Woody Show. Can I ask you a few questions?
6: Sure.
4: What's your name?
6: Melissa.
4: How do you feel about Cybertrucks? Do you think they're sexy or kind of lame?
6: I think they look like a garbage truck on wheels. Like one of the big dumpster fire. Yeah. They look like a dumpster on wheels.
4: How do you feel about the death penalty?
6: Depends on the offense.
4: So there was a botched execution recently. What do you feel about that?
6: Bullets would have been cheaper and more effective.
5: All right.
4: So are you into horoscopes at all?
6: Yes.
4: What's your sign?
6: Taurus.
4: So what's the most Taurus-y thing about you?
6: My stubbornness.
4: Israel or Palestine?
6: Don't know enough to have an opinion on that one.
4: And then last question, are you Bush or Bear?
2: I like this chick.
5: Yeah, she's all over the road.
2: Bear. Mm-hmm.

0: She went all the way to the lasering.
1: I like her.
0: Yeah. Yeah. And you know what? Now doesn't even have to worry about it.
2: Yep. For 10 years. That's so nice.
0: It's so good, right?
2: Okay. Our next girl is Alina. And again, I had to ask her some hard-hitting questions.
0: All right. This is Morgan at CatCon. Round of Bush or Bear?
2: My name's Morgan. I'm an investigative journalist for The Woody Show. Can I ask you a few questions?
3: Yes.
2: What's your name?
3: My name's Alina.
2: Alina, we're at CatCon. Are you planning on buying anything here today?
3: Hopefully for my cat.
2: How many cats do you have?
3: Like 5 or 6.
0: Jeez.
2: You seem unsure. You don't know how many you have?
0: Bush.
4: Yeah.
0: Kidding.
3: I have some with different family, different households. No, I have 8.
2: What?
3: I have 8.
2: Jesus Christ. 8 cats. Are they all female?
3: No.
2: Do you have a favorite Hallmark movie?
3: No. I don't really know what Hallmark movie, like,
0: oh.
3: What...
2: Uh-oh. Yeah, like Lifetime lovey-dovey rom-com.
3: No, I've never seen
2: okay.
3: it.
2: The moon landing, do you think it was real or fake?
3: Probably fake.
2: Oh.
3: Yeah? Mm-hmm. Yeah.
2: Why do you think so?
3: I don't know. I just can't imagine someone just being on the moon.
1: Oh, my God.
2: How do you feel about AI? Are you for or against it?
3: I'm against what it does to the planet, but I do use it for school, like, all the time, so.
2: Do you cheat?
5: Mm-hmm.
3: Yes.
2: Man or bear? Which one are you choosing in the woods?
3: Bear.
2: And then last question, are you Bush or Bear?
0: Okay.
1: Her answers are
4: she's
1: Bush.
4: 5 foot two, yeah.
1: Her answers track
4: right?
1: so hard.
0: Bush.
4: Yeah. She doesn't have an original thought in her head.
0: Uh-huh.
2: Oh, that's just mean.
4: That's accurate.
0: sounds nice enough, but I'd say
1: I don't
0: Bush.
1: Know.
5: I think Bush.
0: Yeah.
4: Yeah.
6: Yeah.
4: Maybe because she's young. Bear.
2: What's so bushy about it? The cats?
6: No, just her answers are kind of lazy, so I don't think she puts in the effort.
1: Yeah, exactly. The way that her voice sounds is lazy.
4: Fat, you mean?
2: Oh my God.
1: I think this might be the only thing she puts effort
0: into. Said that.
1: I'm going to say bear again.
0: You don't even know what she looks like. You're just guessing?
1: Yeah. He's profiling.
0: Yeah.
4: Okay.
0: So guess. I didn't know if we had like photos or anything.
2: No. And guess what? She was not fat.
0: Yeah.
2: I would say
0: that'd be somewhat cheating.
1: Mm-hmm. I think she mm-hmm. doesn't worry about like life and reality, but she worries about her appearance. So I'm going to say bear.
0: Yeah. Bush for
5: I'm
0: sure.
5: Still sticking with Bush.
0: Bush.
5: Based on her first
0: Bush,
5: name.
0: Bush.
2: Bush.
0: Bush. Seabass.
4: Bush.
0: Bush.
4: Yeah.
0: Bush. All right. Let's see. Bush or bear for Alina.
2: Are you Bush or bear?
3: What's that mean?
2: Like down below, are you Bush or do you shave, laser, waxing?
3: Bear.
0: Bear?
6: Damn it.
1: Yeah.
0: Wow. No kidding.
1: What that theory was sound.
0: Oh, man.
4: Young.
2: Yeah.
4: Well, she'll slip in the bush in no time. She hit 30.
2: She was young. Yeah. She'll get there.
0: Exactly. Yep. All right. One more person for the CatCon round here of Bush or Bear.
2: Okay, let's talk to Callie here.
0: All right, this is Callie.
2: What's your name?
7: I'm Callie.
2: How many cats do you have?
7: I have 2.
2: I have a coworker who thinks that all cats are females. Is that the dumbest take you've ever heard or what?
7: No, I tend to think that as well, but I have had a couple cats that I'm like, oh, you give off a boy vibe. Like Tater Tot, we thought was a boy. And then she was pregnant.
2: Do you think the moon landing was real or fake?
7: Oh, I think real.
2: Yeah.
7: That'd be really cool if it actually happened, so why not?
2: Just trust, believe it. Lindsay Clancy, you have any thoughts on that case?
7: I not kept up with it at all.
2: Death penalty. Are you for or against the death penalty?
7: Yeah. Also a very hard one. I think it depends on the case.
2: Okay. Man or bear in the woods? Which one are you picking?
7: Oh, bear in the woods.
2: Israel or Palestine?
7: Oh, I haven't kept up with that either. My Instagram and TikTok feeds are cats.
2: And then last question for you. Down below, are you Bush or bear?
1: Mm. I like her. Okay. I like the honesty.
4: This one's kind of in the middle for me.
0: Yeah, this one I think is the trickiest one so far.
2: Oh, and she was there with her man, so she.
5: Oh,
2: has
5: she
2: a man.
5: Was okay.
2: Yeah,
5: I was okay. gonna say she sounds kind of goody goody.
0: I don't like how just her tone when she was saying bear. Like, what a stupid question. Like, a random man or a bear in the woods? Bear.
4: They think they're being so funny when they say
1: I think
4: that.
1: That's a self-selecting group at CatCon.
0: Yeah. Mm.
2: Yeah, and talking to me, a woman, they're probably like, you get it, girl. Like,
0: right, girl?
2: We're picking the bear.
4: I've been curious how this is being an investigative reporter, though.
2: That's a joke, Seabass.
4: I understand.
2: Okay.
0: I don't know. Okay.
1: God, this is the trickiest one.
5: I'm going to say Bush.
0: Bush?
1: Yeah, I'm going to say Bush, too.
5: Just because
6: I'm with Greg.
0: My gut's saying bear.
5: She seems a little goody goody.
2: And that seems bushy to you?
5: Yeah.
0: That's goody goody seems bush.
5: Right, absolutely.
1: Like really? She's not focused on that area.
0: Right. I think goody goody. Yeah.
5: To me, that says bush.
0: All right. All right. Sammy?
2: Bear.
0: Bear, Seabass.
4: I'm gonna go bush, but light bush.
0: Light bush.
2: Okay.
1: Diet bush.
0: All right, let's see. Callie, bush or bear?
2: Down below, are you bush or bear?

0: Yes.
1: Rip. Let's go.
2: This is my worst round ever.
3: Finally found a Busher. So, yeah.
2: Is Bush still making a comeback?
3: I'm not sure because she was the only girl with Bush that I talked to.
2: But weren't you saying somewhat recently that like kind of Bush was back?
0: Oh, that was about a year ago.
4: That was over the summer, I thought.
2: Summer's not that long ago.
4: No, that's what I'm saying.
3: Yeah, not full Bush, but I think something.
2: Mm. Yeah.
3: You know.
4: Like, keep it real.
0: I think they started talking about it like a year ago and then said, you know what? Never mind.
2: Then everybody's
3: Tried to make that happen. We don't like this.
0: Yeah.
2: Right. Like maybe you've seen it in magazines and stuff, then you buy it and you try it on. You're like, oh, I can't pull this off.
0: Yeah. I will say this though, armpit hair with female artists.
2: That sucks.
0: That's big.
2: I don't know what it is about like chicks with armpit hair. Like it gives me full body douche chills.
4: Yeah.
2: It's
5: so unexpected.
2: Like when people talk about like a reaction to trypophobia. Yeah.
4: That's you.
2: Yeah. It's like a, kind of the same thing. Yeah. And people go,
5: it's jarring.
2: Yeah.
4: Like, for $10,000, would you lick a chick's bushy armpit?
2: No.
4: For $10,000.
2: I wouldn't lick their non-hairy armpit.
0: Greg, do you want to give your answer with me?
2: No.
5: For $10,000?
0: Yeah, 1, 2, 3.
5: I'd do it for $1,000.
6: Also $10.
5: Yeah. Or 10.
2: Yeah. For whatever. Like, I find that so, I don't know. It's so gross.
5: It is. It's just so unexpected.
2: I know it's unfair.
5: You see it
2: ladies,
5: in the photo.
2: I know it's unfair.
3: No, it's not. It's normal to want to look at a girl that's girly.
2: It's what I become accustomed to, okay?
4: Thank you.
2: Yeah, and so don't judge me.
3: I become accustomed to.
4: Well, it's the American way, because in some cultures, it's like, that's cool. You know, like European.
2: Neat.
4: Yeah.
2: I love that when people bring that up cooler. as the argument.
4: Normal.
2: Well, in some cultures.
6: Yeah, in some cultures, they chop off girls' things down there. So,
2: Where they talk about, you're eating snails? Well, it's someplace, it's a delicacy. Well, neat.
5: Cool.
6: Way to go.
5: In reality, it's not.
2: Right. 877-44 Woody. 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
1: Hey.
0: Woody, Greg, Menace, Gina Grad.
1: Yeah.
0: Phones, they're, of course, open at 877-44-WOODY. You can, of course, send us a text. Do that over to 22987. And, Greg, it's what you've been waiting for.
2: Ooh, give it.
0: It is the best pop culture Halloween costumes for this season.
2: All right, what am I going to be?
0: On a scale of, why no, because Greg loves dressing up.
2: Oh, it's so dumb.
0: Yeah.
2: So dumb. Especially, right. Like I said, when people act out their costumes.
0: All right, so on a scale of 1 to 10, I'll give you the most popular ones. You know what I mean? You grade it on a scale of 1 to 10.
2: All right, let's do it.
0: Nikki and Obsession.
2: Don't know it, so I'll give it a 1. So
0: it's like a red and black zebra halter top thing. Lots of gold jewelry.
2: Yeah, sounds boring.
1: And they have to act it out or it won't make any sense.
0: All right. Number 2, Bad Bunny's Super Bowl bushes. Remember they had like the Super Bowl grass and whatever?
2: Yeah. It's kind of basic, but let's go 5.
0: 5. Athena and Odysseus in The Odyssey.
2: I don't like that genre. I'm going 1.
0: All right. Celebrity Row at Madison Square Garden. So for like a group costume, you can recreate Taylor Swift and her crew's matching blue punny Knicks t-shirts.
1: Sweet. Greg can't wait to do that.
2: Zero. Hardcore zero.
0: All right. Hannah and Garrett in Off Campus. So it's a couple from Prime Video's Buzzy Hockey Romance. Oh, okay. I know. That's the one. That's the gay hockey players, right?
1: That's a different one. That's Heated Rivalry.
0: That's different?
2: Yeah, there's a couple of them.
1: Woody, there is such a genre you have no idea on.
0: Really?
1: This. Yes.
0: Yeah. All right, great.
2: I'm unfamiliar with it, but let's go 7.
0: All right. You can slip into a hazmat suit, protective gear, respirators, and utility equipment and go as an operative from Backrooms. So you can be an operative in Backrooms.
1: That would be so bad.
2: All right. 7 on that.
0: All right. You could be a doctor from The Pit. Be one of the doctors from the show. Put on some medical scrubs, ID badge.
2: I don't know.
0: Exhausted.
2: I would call that low effort.
1: I would say light lifting. I love it.
2: Well, yeah, easy. Let's go 3.
0: All right. Harry Styles in the Dance No More video. So red shorts, blue zip-up hoodie, sneakers. And man, you're good to go.
2: I mean, you'd probably look funny in that. So let's go 7.5.
0: And here, I'll give you one more. Most popular pop culture Halloween costumes for this year. Dolly Parton.
2: Oh, that could go well. Let's go 8.
1: There we go.
0: Oh, please. Don't look at her while you're giving the
2: No, because I think there's going to be a variety in there. And then I think dudes are going to go as Dolly. That could be funny.
1: Yeah.
0: 877-44. 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
1: I've never and have no desire to and do not know how to bake cookies from scratch.
0: The other thing, as a full-grown adult,
2: it's kind of embarrassing. I don't know how to
0: drive a stick.
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4: I've been texting over to 22987 said, my confidence went way up when I just found out how penis length is measured by urologists and clinical researchers. They use the bone-pressed erect length method.
5: Mm-hmm. So that means press the ruler, you get a firm ruler, and right. Stick that against the pubic bone.
4: Yeah, so on the
5: top. So if you're getting fat and you have a big old fupa as a guy,
4: yeah.
5: This accounts for that fat, or it gets rid of that.
6: Because they kind of like push it in,
5: right.
6: The ruler.
4: So it's from the pubic bone.
6: Say, keep pushing.
4: Pubic bone to tip.
5: I think you can go deeper.
6: Push harder.
4: But from the top.
5: On the top.
4: Yeah, you don't measure from underneath.
5: The dorsal side, not the ventral side.
4: Every guy pretty much knows that rule. Ladies, you might not know that.
7: Well,
4: you
7: don't
4: measure from the bottom.
5: It's the old Adam Carolla joke.
7: Yeah. Twice around the bag.
5: Get down the shaft, twice around the balls, through the
7: just past the tip.
5: Right. Circle back a few times.
4: Yeah. All right, Morgan. Cheers and jeers.
8: Well, cheers to warehouse parties, y'all. I went to this big warehouse downtown and there were fights, like amateur MMA fights. Okay. Yeah. Michael Bisping's son was fighting. This guy, John McCain. Not the real John McCain.
4: The real John McCain.
6: Yeah, he's gone.
8: Menace, we knew a girl that was fighting. Or you know a girl. But yeah, they were partnered with Street Fighter, the movie that's coming out. Mm-hmm. And it was just, it was so sick. Like, I don't know how to describe it. It was rustic and.
5: Was it like Bloodsport?
8: Gritty. Yeah. What is Bloodsport?
5: Oh my God.
4: What? Mm-hmm.
7: It's, you ever heard of Bloodsport?
5: Frank, Gone with the Wind came out before my grandmother was born. I've seen it.
4: But I'm saying if somebody's in the fighting, I'm surprised you haven't heard, you know.
5: Yeah, what is that take?
8: I've never even seen Fight Club.
7: Oh, that movie's so
4: good. Oh, you haven't?
8: No.
4: That's surprising.
7: God, it's great.
8: Hear about it all the time. But man, it was awesome. And it probably was what you're saying, Seabass, but just gritty and dirty. And
9: it looked cool for him.
8: Shout out to everyone that put that together. It was just such a great event. My jeers, it's kind of a double jeers. It goes to me, first of all, because I spent, and I'm not exaggerating here, probably 4 to 5 hours watching Blueface and Krishan's Rock's live streams this weekend.
5: Mm-hmm. I always wonder who does that.
8: Oh my, well, a lot of people. And I could not stop watching it. Oh my God. There's like just them cooking in the kitchen.
9: Are they streaming on Kick? Where are they streaming?
8: On Kick.
4: But why? Like, why couldn't you turn it off?
8: I don't know.
4: You can't point to it? Though.
8: I have a thing with Krishan because I will fight her someday. I'm coming after her and she knows it. And they're just so entertaining to me. But my second jeers goes to this woman named Tessa, okay? I think it's Krishan's sister. I'm not sure. Greg, this woman cooked a big feast for them, for the whole family all weekend. She left the water running out of the faucet like for 2 straight hours when she was cooking.
7: Hell no.
8: And the whole time I'm watching it like, turn off the water.
6: Yeah,
8: like,
6: right.
8: And then I'm yelling at myself like, why are you watching this crap? You know?
6: And you spent 5 hours?
8: Like 2 hours Friday, probably 2 hours or more Saturday.
9: God. Now I saw some clips.
8: It's really sad.
6: least you recognize.
9: Not her sister cooking, but her cooking. Did you watch that where she was taking the lid and what was going on with that?
8: Yeah, with the food all over her face?
9: No, so she had a pot on the stove and then she took the lid and then she was taking the lid and it's rubbing it on top of the pot, back and forth, crazy. And people were like, what the hell is going on?
8: Wait,
4: how many people watch this?
8: Yeah,
9: this is just clip. I didn't watch the live
4: stream. Who do we need the Blueface live stream recap show?
10: I wonder how many, because it's got to piss so many people off who are super creative, super talented, writing really brilliant screenplays and, coming up with these great concepts for,
6: never see the light of
10: shows or plays or whatever.
9: Or movies that bomb in the movie.
10: Meanwhile.
8: And there's thousands of people watching
10: Meanwhile, Blueface and
8: Krishan.
10: Krishan.
8: Yeah, say it right. And Krishan Jr. I love that
10: just
8: baby.
10: Just has a camera on while they're cooking.
6: Right.
10: And letting the water run.
5: Well, it's because they're so funny and interesting.
9: Well,
8: they're not.
10: And everybody seems to know about that.
8: There's something calming about it. Maybe watching it knowing wow, my life's not that effed up.
10: Jeez. You know,
8: it's just calming.
9: I have two questions. It should tell you how many people are streaming.
8: When I was watching, it was 7,000-ish at the time.
6: Oh my God.
8: Yeah.
5: Guy said he's making, 6 figures a month just off the streaming.
8: Oh, they make a lot. And Krishan, why was she doing that weird stuff, Menace? I think she's on drugs. She should not be with Blueface, but that's just my opinion.
10: Morgan, I never heard of any of these people until working on this show.
6: Yeah, I've only heard of Blueface.
8: Oh, the young people know them.
10: I don't know. I'm saying, but when, it wasn't a topic of conversation anywhere, but like it came up here and it's like, what the hell is a blue face?
11: Yeah.
5: Jeff G's kids apparently watch this crap too.
9: Yeah.
10: Oh yeah.
5: But they're 15 they're 15-year-old boys, so I understand.
8: It was a jeers to me too, Seabass. I'm not proud of it.
6: I was at a bar, Morgan, with DJ Tim Martinez.
8: Okay.
6: And I embarrassed the hell out of him because the bartender, she would keep the faucet going and then turn around and make complicated orders of very complicated drinks four at a time and then slowly walk back to the sink and wash something and then keep it running, walk away. And I finally had to call her over. I said, excuse me. I had this sink on for so long. And Tim was like, oh my God.
8: As you should, because these people don't realize they're doing
6: it. They're oblivious. Well, and that's the thing. Everybody's in a fog. Everybody needs to be alert. And then people say, well, they're just not thinking about it. And my answer is, then think about it.
8: Yeah. No, it's true. I watched this woman leave the room and the faucet's running. I'm like, it's driving me crazy.
6: Yeah.
8: It's insane. So, cheers to me overall, though.
5: Also the sentence, she shouldn't be with Blueface, can literally be applied to every woman ever.
10: Yeah.
8: Oh, yeah, that's true.
5: You should never be with a guy named Blueface.
10: Yeah, kind of feel like weird that anybody knows who that is, you know? Like,
9: why?
6: Like, I couldn't pick him out of a lineup.
9: I mean, he puts out music, so that's why people know who he is.
8: Mm-hmm. Oh, you'd know him, Greg. He has a Chase Bank tattoo on his head.
9: Yeah.
8: What? You know, I think he's got Benjamin Franklin on his face.
10: I don't know. Okay. I guess people who go by like a name like Blueface or whatever, and you hear about these kind of things, you're like, man, I wish people did know about
5: that. Do we have any of his music in the... He only has one single I'm seeing.
8: Yeah, Bust It Down, Tatiana.
9: Yeah.
5: Tatiana.
9: That was a big song. He's and then also he did a bunch of reality TV show stuff.
8: Too. Didn't Krishan come from Baddies from the Zeus Network?
5: Well, again, yeah, so it's a very niche... Let's
10: see. Blue Cantrell, Blue Highway, Blue October, Blue Oyster Cult, Blue Stones, Blue Suede, Blue Wednesday, Blue Face... Oh, wait, Blue Face.
8: Blue Face Baby.
10: Tatiana.
9: Yeah.
8: Make sure it's clean.
5: 2018.
10: Well,
5: it's in our system. So.
9: Yeah.
8: This is a banger.
10: This is?
5: Greg will tell us.
10: All right, what do you think here, Greg?
12: Blueface, baby.
10: Yeah. Blueface, baby.
8: You know the dance?
7: There's a dance? Will you please do it?
8: Yeah, of course.
7: Okay.
12: Yeah, I want to see you buzz down. Buzz down, Tatiana.

0: like take off?
1: Oh no, this is as good as it gets.
0: Oh, okay.
2: Sammy, I've never
3: loved
2: that.
3: It's already built.
2: I've never loved that break sign that you hold more than I do right this second.
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2: Ready?
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1: Welcome to Tuesday, everyone. We have got a lot of catching up to do already, and I just walked through the door. We got to talk alter ego. I'll go through that lineup yet again, and I've got $1,000 for you every single hour. So let's go. I'm Teresa. It's Everlast here. After this, you're going to win some money. Good luck.

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1: It's been a really good start to our day. I'm Teresa, just giving you guys the heads up if you've been so busy. She's back, Sandy Sweeney, and her thingies just swing. Well, they're not even swinging all over the place. They're getting smashed by footballs. Another Novig commercial dropped. She looks very unfazed. She's doubling down. And it's actually on my ex, at Teresa Rockface. No clicks needed. It's playing in the feed. You know, no one will even know you're there. Wink, wink. I got you.
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1: Let me get in here and talk iHeartRadio Alter Ego 2027, all presented by Capital One. It's back January 16th at the Kia Forum in LA. And the best part, it's Evanescence, The Offspring, a special performance from William Corgan, Death Cab, Slightly Stupid, Modest Mouse, Young the Giant, The Warning, and Temper City. It's going to be amazing. And the Capital One cardholder presale starts next Tuesday. FYI.
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1: I'm Teresa, talking about Metallica and that Sphere. I mean, they are wowing every single performance. No repeat set list, no repeat visuals. Now they've debuted Until It Sleeps at the Sphere. That was on October 10. So again, if you are spending money on these tickets, don't let anybody go, ah, what a waste of dough. No, no, you are absolutely, you're validated. Whatever you spent on those tickets, whatever seat you have, it's going to be absolutely amazing.
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1: I'm looking into my crystal ball trying to figure out when we're going to get that Soundgarden album. 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
1: 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I got some Tom Sawyer after this. 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
1: I'm Teresa, just giving you the heads up. 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
1: I'm Teresa. Welcome to it. If you're just joining me, great timing because you're about to win $1,000 after this. And, well, then in a couple of minutes, I need to talk about Meta. Why are they clowning on Creed? Hang on. I'll explain it all coming up.

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1: It's been a great day. I love you. I'm Teresa. I thought this was funny, and am I shocked? No. Meta admits Instagram's algorithm suggested Creed songs too often. They're admitting their algorithm has been suggesting a song by Creed to users more than they should. Now, I don't know how people like clocked this, because Instagram, I mean, they're not... Look, when you compare Instagram to TikTok, the song recommendations, IG fails horribly. But somebody recognized it. Meta says they're going to investigate the glitch on why Higher was recommended to so many users. I mean, was it a glitch? It's a good song. Come on.
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1: Let me jump in here for 1 second. Somebody was asking me about the Denny's syrup sneakers. 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
1: Happy October 13. Getting mid-month, almost payday. It's Halloweeny. Life is good. I'm Teresa. Let's get some Zeppelin on for everyone.
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1: 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Well, I saw this, like, survey says situation where a third of NFL football fans say that their, like, pregame ritual really does affect the game. Wearing the same jersey without washing it, growing a beard, dirty socks, the same underwear, the same spot on the couch every time you watch. Then you got those like rogue traditions where, is it the Bills that like throw themselves through folding tables? I think it's the Vikings that do like a hot sauce shot prior to the game. Do you have any weird rituals before you watch football? Hit me up on the talkback mic. Let me know.
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1: I absolutely love you. 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You're winning that money. $1,000. 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
1: I hope you guys are having an amazing day so far. I'm Teresa, just keeping you and myself organized with all these new albums. Now, Kings of Leon, this is your reminder, November 6th. They've got a really good one about to drop. It's called Oh My Beloved. And if you're a fan, you're going to like it anyway, but it vibes. That's the best way I can describe it. The lead singer, My Whole World, is... It's you just vibe out to it. And I think we need more of that in our adult life. So there's something else new to look forward to.
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1: Okay, I'm reading that this Canadian grandma did planks for 5 hours. 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
1: Okay, today was a big day. Alter Ego is unleashed. And, well, give me two songs, and I'm going to tell you all about it, because you're about to win your way and later today.

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1: It's official. We finally have Aerosmith and Friends details on the two shows they're going to do coming up in Hollywood. 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
1: I'm Teresa, dropping all the Aerosmith tea on you. They finally gave us details for their all-star, it's called a comeback concert. I mean, did they really go anywhere? No. Steven Tyler's vocals did, but now, thanks to modern medicine, they're back. They're calling it California Dream On, Aerosmith and Friends, October 29, November 1, Hollywood Bowl. It's an all-star event. I mean, the Black Crowes, Run DMC. You had me there. That's it. Heart, Billy Idol, Sammy, Slash, members of AIC, Chili Peppers, Chad Smith. My man has got FOMO. 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

come with me because you look so fine that I really want to make you mine. 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
1: 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Before I leave, I do want to do Poison, Every Rose Has Its Thorn. We need a little couple skate. And then, of course, this fine moment right here.

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0: afternoon, friends. Are you enjoying the sunshine? And it's like summertime today. Lots of sun, mostly sunny skies, near record highs. It's like really hot. And low 90s is what I'm talking about. So yes, AC is your friend today. I hope you're staying cool. I am Georgia meteorologist Holly Strano in the GNN Weather Center.
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103. We announced our huge show, Alter Ego, earlier this morning. If you missed out on the big announcement of who's going to be there, I've even not only got the details who's going to be there, but your trip coming up today. I'm going to tell you everything in less than 10 minutes. Def Leppard and the Big Rig as we are rolling.

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0: Columbus Rock Station, Rock 103. Alter Ego 2027 has been announced. Have you seen this lineup of artists? Oh, one of the biggest we've ever done. Evanescence, The Offspring, a special performance from Billy Corgan of Smashing Pumpkins, Death Cab for Cutie, and the list goes on. Now, here's the cool part. Every day with me this week in the 5 o'clock hour, listen for a keyword. That keyword is going to be your chance to win a trip before you can even buy the tickets. It goes down January the 16th back in L.A. at the Kia Forum.
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103. They're excited. The end of this week, I'm off to Universal Orlando because of Ozzy's Haunted House. I'll be touring it and the rest of Halloween Horror Nights down there, and I get to share it with you on my socials. 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
0: 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Along with Aerosmith, it's Big Rig. 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

0: with iHeartRadio with David Fletcher with Chattahoochee Valley Community College. And this month is the month of giving, right? Community outreach, giving to Chattahoochee Valley Giving Days, correct?
1: That's absolutely right. And we're given to three particular funds. The first fund we were focusing on was the Gail Green Public Service Fund, Public Safety. We already hit that goal, which was $5,000. The second fund is the one I want to talk to you about today. It's Mary Kate Stovall Tapley, who was an amazing woman. She was an educator. She was the first black mayor in Alabama, in Hertzboro, Alabama. So she was a force of nature. And her two daughters, Audrey Stovall and Kathleen Caldwell, they wanted to start a fund to honor their mother and encourage others to go into teaching or public service. So that's what the Mary Kate Stovall Tapley fund is all about. And we give it to students who are trying to become teachers or some kind of public servant. So I hope people will go to cv.edu, click on our giving days, and it's a simple way to donate, and it's a really good cause.
0: It's easy to do. You're right. Go on there and click it. Giving Days at Chattahoochee Valley Community College. You don't really have to. I'm pretty sure it's pretty simple to do, isn't it, David?
1: It's really easy, even for a boomer like me. I mean, you can make a payment over your telephone, and it takes seconds. You'll immediately get a notification and a thank you that you gave to a specific fund. 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

Columbus Rock Station, Rock 103. We had a hell of a weekend this weekend. Our first Monsters of Rock weekend featuring eight of those most monstrous albums. They're 35 years ago, 1991 the year. This was one of them, but we're not over. We're going to do this some more. I'll tell you everything you need to know coming up here. Less than 10 minutes. Hang on.

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0: Columbus Rock Station, Rock 103. This weekend is going to be another Monsters of Rock weekend, week two. We're going to do these right through Halloween, featuring eight of the biggest albums from 35 years ago, 1991. Metallica's Black Album, you've got Soundgarden's debut album in there, and so many others. We do it all day Saturday, all day Sunday. Just make sure you've got us on the iHeartRadio app for the best weekend soundtrack ever.
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103. So the other night, Dean Castronovo had an issue on stage in St. Louis. After a couple of songs, they took him off stage, and then he was rushed to the hospital. But everything now, since he's back with the band, everything seems to be okay, which is good news. You don't ever want to see anything like that. Whether it's just, you know, overworking, dehydration, there's a lot of things that come into play. And when we get older, it don't get any easier, especially with the tour schedule they're trying to keep up with, which is insane. But I'm not them. They're not me. And I can do about it. Separate ways with a big rig.

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Columbus Rock Station, Rock 103. Flagpole sitting just a little bit after 5 o'clock with the big rig. You know what else is happening in this hour? I'm going to tell you about our big alter ego announcement this morning, our giant show in January, thanks to Capital One powering this, who the headliners are, and then when you're winning a trip with me every day this week, less than 10 minutes from right now. Hang on.

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0: 103. They are having the biggest year of their history in all these 25 plus years. Talking about Evanescence, they have been announced, if you did not see, headliner for our 2027 Alter Ego presented by Capital One. Oh yeah, it's big rig. And a first timer, no less, Offspring's on the bill. Billy Corgan from the Smashing Pumpkins is going to be in the house. Slightly Stupid, Modest Mouse, Young the Giant. The list goes on and on and on. It's huge. One big night inside the Kia Forum, January the 6th. And when you're listening to me in the 5 o'clock hour all this week, it is a keyword that could win you a trip for two before they even go on sale.
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I promised I would tell you right before the Alter Ego Text to Win keyword drops. Not yet. Not yet, but don't worry. I'll let you know in a couple of minutes what it's about to go down. In the meantime, just enjoy the Shut Up and Rock, man. Commuting tunes to get you home on a Tuesday. Whether it's kicking back watching Major League Baseball, the American League Championship Series, the National League Championship Series. NHL's back. We've got college football tonight. Everything is back, man. It's fall. Let's go. It's Roosters.

0: 103. That keyword that could win you a trip to our alter ego, powered by Capital One with Evanescence, The Offspring, and everyone else. It is right after Disturbed. Are you ready?
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0: You should feel it. Because when you get it, you'll text it to 200-200. And then hopefully before your head hits pillow tonight, you'll find out you're coming to Los Angeles with us next January to see Evanescence, The Offspring, Billy Corgan from Smashing Pumpkins, and many, many more.
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1: Disney is adding another option for us football fans to watch Super Bowl 61. 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This year's Super Bowl takes place on Valentine's Day. Well, it's going to be a tough Valentine's Day because I'm totally watching the Super Bowl. Maybe I can talk my wife into celebrating Valentine's Day the night before. Wish me luck, guys.
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Rock 103. Aerosmith reuniting for a couple of shows October 29th, November 1st at the Hollywood Bowl in L.A. And it's called Aerosmith and Friends. Guns N' Roses, part of that lineup. Aerosmith, Guns N' Roses together. That'd be a great night of music. Wish I could make it to L.A. by the end of the month, but probably not. Aerosmith, here's Sweet Emotion.

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11: It's reportedly going to be a 2-game suspension for the Rams' Alaric Jackson after he punched the Bills' Bradley Chubb in the face following last night's game. Parker Messick and Freddie Peralta, the starting pitchers for the Guardians and Rays in Game 2 of the American League Championship Series at Tropicana Field tonight. At Celtics, guard Peyton Pritchard agrees to a 2-year extension worth $44.2 million. I'm Frank Aaron.
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1: Appreciate you listening on your way home from happy hour. Cheers. My name's Chumley. Guns N' Roses. Here's Patience.
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0: 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Now you just have to figure out what you're going to do with an extra $1,000. I mean, there's a ton of stuff you can do. Valerie won earlier. Here's what she's doing.
1: First thing I'm going to do with this $1,000 is I'm going to help my mom out.
0: Valerie's helping out mom. I mean, she brought you into this world. It's the least you could do. I like that. What will you do with an extra $1,000? Start thinking about it. Your first shot to win tomorrow, just after 9 a.m.
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1: I would say that Europe had one of the most signature keyboard sounds of the 1980s. 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
1: Spooky season. I love Halloween. I've been watching a lot of scary movies on the weekends. I thought this was kind of interesting. Iconic horror movie from back in the day, 1980, The Shining. That famous scene with Jack Nicholson using an axe on the door, sticking his head through. Here's Johnny.
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1: 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That iconic scene actually took 3 days to film and 60 doors. Yeah, because he kept having to chop the door with the axe. 60 doors, 3 days. Just one scene. Who knew? I love Halloween. Might watch The Shining later.
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27: 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Get Worse with Kyle Prue is not one of those podcasts. So if you're interested in getting thinner, going to therapy, starting peptides, setting boundaries, taking supplements, making your better, getting closure, then I would humbly recommend other podcasts. If you're interested in blackmail, love bombing, cloning yourself, or getting revenge, then we've got a little something something for a dastardly individual like you. Download the free iHeartRadio app, search Get Worse with Kyle Prue, and listen now.
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